0: Now the sound you make after filling up your car at the servo. Ugh. Let's pump you up with some new music instead. Music. Josh for Wes, Like a Prayer.
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0: It's a little spin on Like a Prayer coming in at the end of our 20 songs in a row. Good morning. It is Nikki and I. We're getting you through till 1 o'clock this afternoon on Star 102.7. Now, there is something I have had on my bucket list for some time. I got to check out Hannibal this morning. And I'm not talking about Hannibal Lecter, although it is a great movie. I am talking about Hannibal, that is a great big Titan arum. It is a plant, otherwise known as a corpse plant, which is currently growing at the Cairns Botanical Gardens. So why do they call it a corpse plant? Well, I'm glad you asked, because it is a beautiful big flower which opens when it is currently set to open any day. When it does, though, it lets off a smell. I'm talking a great big smell that is very similar to that of rotting flesh. But I tell you what, it is a beautiful, very impressive plant that is growing at the Cairns Botanical Garden. So go and check out Hannibal. It is completely free, and you can keep an eye on the updates at the Cairns Botanical Gardens Facebook page, or you can also check out Hannibal right now on our Facebook page. We're Star Cairns, and if you see anything out there that we should know about, give us a buzz. Our number's 40 41 1027. But it's Alanis Morissette up next on Star.
1: The office is 12 degrees. You're wearing a puffer jacket at your desk. And Brian's refusing to change the thermostat because he claims it's the perfect temp. But today, you don't care because you control the radio. 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It's Star 102.7's $20,000 Workspace Invaders. 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
1: 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And you'll have the chance to win. Coming up next, though, is Pseudo Echo. Did you hear they're actually heading up to Atherton on the 19th? Yep, performing live up there. And they're up next, taking us to Funky Town on Star 102.7.
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0: Cairns' best music to get you through your Monday morning at work here on Star 102.7. Maybe you're lucky enough to have the day off, in which case I'm very jealous. New music from Madonna and Sabrina Carpenter up after 11. We've got an old school tune in there from Wham. And we'll check out who's celebrating a birthday today and why today is such a special day. But first, the latest news, sport and weather, getting you all updated. And coming up next on Star 102.7.
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10: Good morning, I'm John Michael. Parts of the country's north have been placed on tsunami watch after a massive undersea earthquake in the Philippines. The magnitude 8.2 quake struck this morning. The tsunami watch is currently in place for parts of the Northern Territory and Christmas Island. The Prime Minister has paid tribute to former Australian of the Year Richard Scolyer following his death at the age of 59. The renowned melanoma researcher was diagnosed with an aggressive form of brain cancer in 2023. Anthony Albanese says it's a devastating loss.
11: Australia has lost one of our brightest lights and our biggest hearts.
10: Barnaby Joyce says One Nation's rise in popularity is a reflection of how bad the government is failing Australians. The latest news poll shows 31% of the public now support One Nation, ahead of Labor on 30 and the Coalition on 18%.
12: Well, the polling are over Labor and they're over the Coalition.
10: That's Joyce there on 7. The poll also reveals that 60% of us are now dissatisfied with Anthony Albanese's job as PM. Australia's richest off-road race has been rocked by the death of a competitor. Investigations are continuing into how the motorbike rider died in the Fink Desert Race at the weekend. And close to 950 people have made this year's King's Birthday Honours List. Among them, Holocaust survivor Lily Wolfe and Detective Inspector Dean Thomas, who led the probe into mushroom killer Erin Patterson.
9: Floriana's $69 long lunch with Mediterranean-inspired drinks. Details online.
10: In sport, Alex Zverev has claimed his first major title after downing Flavio Cavoli in the French Tennis Open decider this morning. The German star winning in a four-hour five-step marathon, and he had nothing but praise for his opponent.
13: I want to congratulate Flavio. Unbelievable 2 weeks, reaching your first Grand Slam final. Playing this way in your first Grand Slam final is incredible. Not many people do that.
10: And in the AFL last night, the Blues had a 5-point win over the Bombers, while in the NRL, the Sharks downed the Dragons by 22 points.
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0: Well, there's a little bit of blue sky here and there, but still a high chance of showers around Cairns in the far north, most likely this afternoon or tonight. Some light winds and getting down around 20 degrees overnight tonight. A medium chance of showers tomorrow and a bit breezy with 30k an hour winds. But today we're expecting a top of 26 degrees and currently hovering just underneath that 33 degree mark in Earlville.
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0: That's Ed Sheeran with the A-Team on Star 102.7. I'm Nikki and it was good to see everyone out in full force Saturday night for the very first round of Cairns International Speedway Racing. There were all classes of cars and it wasn't a warm night either. In fact, it was freezing cold, so it was great to see everyone out there supporting. Now, if you've got a little supporter at home that just loves Speedway, then maybe they want to be our next grid kid because it is a really cool experience. They get to head up and wave the checkered flag to kickstart the racing at the Cairns Speedway. Plus, they score for the family a pass so everyone can go and check out the racing, a merchandise pack, and also a commemorative photo for our grid kid. So if you've got a little one at home that would love to be our next grid kid, jump online and register them now before the next round of racing happens, which is Friday, the 19th of June. So again, that's star1027.com.au. We're looking for our little revhead grid kids, and yours might just be our next one. Coming up next, though, is Alex Warren with Fever Dream on Star 102.7.
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0: Olivia Dean with Baby Steps on your Monday, the 8th of June here on Star 102.7. And to those people celebrating another lap around the sun, a big happy birthday going out to you. Is also International Day of the Housewife. It's World Brain Tumor Day, and celebrating his 49th birthday is Kanye West. Do we still call him Kanye, or is it Ye? Is it Ye? Who knows? This guy still calls himself Tom Grennan, though. He's turning 31 today. Keenan Ivory Wayne's turning 68 today. He's, of course, one of nine siblings, including Marlon, Sean, Damon and Kim. He was also the director and producer of the first two installments of Scary Movie. Ghostbusters released on this day back in 1984. And if you're celebrating your birthday today, a big happy birthday to you. Coming up next, I've got Timbaland teaming up with Kerry for The Way I Are on Star 102.7.
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0: Hey, it is Johnny and Inky. On the show tomorrow morning, we want to send you to the movies and event cinemas.
1: Yeah, Minions and Monsters. It is out at event cinemas June 25. 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

0: 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After 12, though, we're going to give you the chance to score a double pass to the brand new Minions and Monsters.
1: I know the scariest monster. Don't be scared, though. They're such good guys. Just try not to look too delicious.
0: It hits the big screen at Event Cinemas on the 25th of June. We've also got Run DMC on the way in our throwbacks at lunch. It's like that, and that's the way it should be. We'll play you a little bit of J-Lo in there as well. Come on, play that song. Play it on. And before we get that far, we have the latest news, sport and weather just around the corner on Star 102.7.
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3: Had to go to Sydney for family reason, but it was coming home and it was quite a humbling experience because we checked in quite late for our flight, so didn't get to choose our seats. 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
16: Good afternoon. I'm John Michael. The Prime Minister believes voters feeling left behind is a reason for One Nation's ongoing surge in the polls. Today's news poll puts One Nation's primary vote a point clear of Labor's and 13% ahead of the Coalition's. Anthony Albanese says people feel the system isn't working for them.
17: They're working hard, struggling to save, can't get their own roof over their head.
16: A tsunami watch has now been cancelled across the northern parts of Australia after a powerful earthquake hit near the Philippines. The magnitude 8 quake struck this morning, initially triggering alerts in the Northern Territory and Christmas Island. Warnings, however, remain in place across parts of Southeast Asia. Former Australian of the Year, Professor Richard Scollier, has died following a battle with brain cancer. Nationals leader... Former Australian of the Year, Professor Richard Scollier, has died following a battle with brain cancer. Nationals leader Matt Canavan telling Nine he's left behind a legacy.
18: He saved many lives and perhaps most importantly the inspiration I think he'll give to all Australians for the bravery and courage he faced his own troubles.
16: Australia's richest off-road race has been rocked by the death of a competitor. Investigations are now continuing into how the motorbike rider died in the Fink Desert Race at the weekend. And Donald Trump has had a meltdown during an NBC interview, the US president lashing out at a journalist when she challenged him on claims the 2020 American election was rigged.
19: Make Floriana your new local. Aperitivo hour, Tuesday to Saturday.
16: In sport, Rhys Walsh has been recalled to the Queensland squad for Game 2 of Origin. He's been included on the bench with Ezra Mum dropped. Coach Billy Slater excited to have him back in the squad.
20: Yeah, we just think it's the best thing for the footy team. I've got a great relationship with Rhys.
16: Today we've got one game in the NRL with the Bulldogs hosting the Eels. And in the AFL, the Magpies take on the D's at the MCG in the Big Freeze Clash. Last night, Carlton came from behind to beat Essendon by 5 points.
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0: Looks like the rest of our day is going to be a bit of a wet one with a high chance of showers this afternoon and tonight. We've got some light winds out there and expecting it to drop down around 20 degrees tonight, which is definitely warmer than what it has been the last few days. We've got a medium chance of showers tomorrow and Wednesday and a fair bit of breeze with winds picking up to 30k an hour. Today we are expecting a top temp of 26 degrees. However, I'm doubtful we're going to make it that far because we're still only hovering around the 23 degree mark in the Cairns CBD.
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0: And this is your daily trip down memory lane. Today I've actually got a question from 1994, which could score you a double pass to go and check out Minions and Monsters. Before we get to that time of the day, though, we're going all the way back to 1983. It was the very first time we ever saw Michael Jackson do the moonwalk, and it's the same year that Big Country brought out this banger. And it's called In a Big Country on Star 102.7.

what a tune from 1998. It is a Run DMC teaming up with Jason Nevins for It's Like That on Star 102.7. Back in the day when Google was first starting out and we were paying 80 cents a litre for fuel. Fast forward now to 2002. It was the year the very first Ice Age movie came out. Speaking of animated movies though, if you want to win a double pass to Minions and Monsters, I've got a little throwback from 94 coming up next. Before we do that though, we're going to head back to the year Ice Age actually came out. It was 2002, the same year that Silverchair brought this one out. It's the greatest view for your throwback.

0: 1994. It is Frances Dunnery with American Life in the Summertime. It is Star 102.7. I'm Nikki, and over here in Australia in 1994, construction began on one of Kansas' most iconic tourist attractions. I'll give you a little hint. It glides above the rainforest canopy. 40, 41, 1027. You may have actually ridden on this yourself. I haven't. I had a whole stack load of fun. If you know what I'm talking about, 40, 41, 1027. If you get it right, that double pass to go and see Minions and Monsters is all yours. Hitting Event Cinemas on the 25th of June. Again, that's 40, 41, 1027. I've got Dua Lipa up for your Monday afternoon. Next on Star.
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0: 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Who have we got?
1: Bianca.
0: Bianca, what suburb are you hanging out in today, mate?
1: Holloway Beach.
0: Oh, how's the weather looking out there? Probably as dreary as it is out here today.
1: Yes, it's a little bit overcast and rainy.
0: Well, let's see if we can brighten things up for your Monday and score you a double pass to go and see Minions and Monsters. What are you a bigger fan of, monster movies or Minion movies?
1: Minion.
0: Well, lucky for you, because this one looks absolutely hilarious. And, of course, lots of minions in this one. But you do have to go back to 1994. Construction began on what is now one of Cairns' most iconic tourist attractions. You can glide above the rainforest canopy in it. What am I talking about, Bianca?
1: Skyrail.
0: It most definitely is Skyrail. Have you been on it before?
1: I haven't, no.
0: Oh, I can tell you, it is one of the best ways to go up to Coranda. Definitely a lot quicker than what the Coranda train takes. But I tell you what, both ways are amazing ways to travel up to Coranda. And it has scored you a double pass to go and see the brand new Minions and Monsters, mate.
1: Great, that's awesome. Thank you.
0: You are very welcome. The Minions are back in their biggest and wildest adventures yet, and you can score another double pass tomorrow with our throwbacks at lunch. Coming up next, though, Mystical Magical from Benson Boone for your Monday afternoon on Star 102.7. You got the
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0: the sound you'd hear before you played the record you just bought. 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

0: It is Nikki getting you through your Monday afternoon here on Star 102.7. And if you know me, you know I come out with some weird things sometimes, whether it's ideas or facts. Today it was something I've discovered about myself. I am pretty much the only person in the whole office here at Star 102.7 that clicks with their second last finger. Yes, I was today years old when I realised most people click with their middle finger. There you go. I'm going to leave you with that thought for the rest of today. I told you I had some random thoughts, didn't I? But we'll be back tomorrow morning from 9 to kickstart your 20 songs in a row right here on Star. Have a great Monday night.
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2: Had to go to Sydney for a family reason, but it was coming home and it was quite a humbling experience because we checked in quite late for our flight, so didn't get to choose our seats. 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
15: Hi there, I'm Matt McDonald. The family of Professor Richard Scollier has paid tribute to the former Australian of the Year following his death at the age of 59. The renowned melanoma researcher passed away yesterday following a three-year battle with brain cancer. His brother-in-law, Charlie Nichols, says he leaves behind a huge legacy.
16: He will live on through his published work in melanoma, his impact on brain cancer treatment, his honest and raw media interviews and social posts, which lifted the veil of secrecy around cancer.
15: Widespread damage is being reported across parts of the Philippines after a huge undersea earthquake that has also triggered tsunami warnings across the region. The 7.8 magnitude quake struck the south of the country. Tsunami warnings have been issued for parts of the Philippines, Indonesia and Malaysia, as well as Taiwan, Japan and Papua New Guinea. A tsunami watch that was issued for parts of northern Australia has since been cancelled. Israel says it has struck military targets in Iran, ignoring warnings from Donald Trump not to retaliate. The strikes come after Iran launched missiles into Israel in response to its attacks on Lebanon. Trump had earlier urged Benjamin Netanyahu not to react because a deal with Iran was near. And TV host and comedian Rove McManus admits he never expected to receive a King's Birthday honour. He's one of 949 Australians being honoured today. He's been made a member of the Order of Australia for services to media, entertainment and the community.
14: Floriana's $69 long lunch with Mediterranean-inspired drinks. Details online.
15: Queensland coach Billy Slater has recalled Reece Walsh for State of Origin 2 next week in Melbourne. Walsh will come onto the bench, forcing Ezra Mam out of the squad. Round 14 of the NRL wraps up this afternoon with the Eels taking on the Bulldogs. A massive crowd is beginning to pile into the MCG for this afternoon's Collingwood-Melbourne clash, with Big Freeze 12 taking place. It's the first Big Freeze without the legendary Neil Danaher, who passed away last month after a 13-year battle with MND. That's the latest in news and sport.
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18: Partly cloudy, the Savo. High chance of showers still likely. This blue sky trying its absolute hardest to peek out above the convention centre. Otherwise, highs of 26 today. Overnight lows down to 20 tonight. Tomorrow for you, Tuesday, it is looking relatively the same. Partly cloudy with a medium chance of showers in the morning. Wednesday, the same again. Partly cloudy with a high chance of showers. Highs of 27 degrees. Right now in the city, we're sitting on 25.
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0: My time.
1: God, taken aback there. Britney Spears from 98. It is Corey hanging out with you, the Savo, on Star 102.7. She went and checked out the latest Devil Wears Prada.
2: What's up, world? So I'm about to go see Devil Wears Prada 2. I personally prefer Chanel or Gucci, but yo, if the devil says Prada, I guess we should listen, right? Anyways, I came up with a butter popcorn and a Slurpee. Yeah. Slurpees. Yes, man. Yes.
1: And I get that. I respect that. I appreciate that. How good is a Slurpee? Bit of butter popcorn too. Maybe a cheeky choc top from the candy bar. Go, Britney. 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
0: 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That is paying out

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1: Too fast to prepare for this. Tripping in the world could be dangerous. Everybody circling this vulture.

0: do what it takes. This is Star 102.7. It's Corey hanging out with you after two. I don't know what it is. Jamelia from 2004. Gonna be superstars. It is on the playlist. Kato and John. Come on, baby, turn the lights off. Do we all just want to put our hands on our head and like shake our booties to this one? It's a bit of a bop, isn't it? Somba is in there. Great song. Great song. These three and plenty more of Cairns' best music play for you after two. Your latest news headlines are next at Star.
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16: Hi there, I'm Matt McDonald. Hopes of a peace deal in the Middle East have faded again after a series of fresh missile strikes. Iran launched strikes on Israel in response to its attacks on Lebanon. Israel has since launched retaliatory strikes on several targets inside Iran, despite Donald Trump urging them to hold fire. A state funeral will be held for former Australian of the Year Richard Scollier, who's passed away at the age of 59 following a battle with brain cancer. Prime Minister Anthony Albanese says his cancer research leaves a lasting legacy.
17: The world is a better place because of Richard Scollier's contribution. That's a contribution that will go on through the work done in his name, but also the work that he has done, which advanced the cause of finding a cure.
16: At least one person has reportedly been killed and several others injured after a large earthquake struck the southern Philippines. Several buildings have collapsed as a result of the 7.8 magnitude quake, which has also triggered tsunami warnings across the region. Officials have warned waves of up to 3 metres could hit some parts of the Philippine coast. Police investigating the alleged kidnapping and murder of elderly Sydney man Chris Bagsarian are now trying to identify a fifth person they believe may be able to help. The man was seen in a hardware store 2 days before the 85-year-old was taken from his home in what's believed to be a case of mistaken identity. 4 other men have already been charged and remain before the courts.
14: Cairns RSL Club. If we're not your local, move closer.
16: The Pies welcome back Harry Perryman and Jack Buller for this afternoon's clash with Melbourne at the G. Steel Sidebottoms being rested while Ned Long has been dropped. Big Freeze 12 is getting underway ahead of the clash, the first since the death of Neil Danaher. Dolphins forward Kuli Kefu Finifuaki will make his Maroons debut in next week's showdown against the Blues in Melbourne. The 22-year-old, who was the 20th man for Game 1, will replace the injured Pat Carrigan. This afternoon, it's the Bulldogs and the Eels. That's the latest news and sport.
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3: Partly cloudy for the rest of your Monday. Still in for a high chance of showers. Tomorrow for you Tuesday, it is looking partly cloudy again with a medium chance of showers, most likely in the morning, highs of 27 degrees. And for your Wednesday, again, partly cloudy with a high chance of showers in the morning. Right now in Gordie, sitting on 23, 25 in the city.
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1: Well, I wonder what it's like to be a rainmaker.

0: doing more of the best music, the Savo. It's Corey hanging out with you on Star. Hey, Halle Berry, she's still in the press rounds at the moment because she's turning 60 this year, which she looks unreal for, but she's also in this new TV show, Crime 101. Anyway, she did the Today Show over in the US. Bit of blurred communications there.
1: Do we have time for one more?
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1: Ick.
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1: It's like the word biggest with the word ick.
3: It just
1: she's went, right.
3: It is.
1: We should have. I think we between gonna... heated rivalry and biggest ick. Ick. I said ick.
3: No,
1: yes, I did.
0: No, I get it. I get it. And that TV presenter, she needs to be careful. She's about to lose her job. She says it once more. Hey, Eminem plays next. It's Star.
4: The office is 12 degrees. 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

0: This is Star 102.7, doing it live on the iHeart app too. It is Corey hanging out with you. And continuing more of Cairns' best music with INXS. They're on the way. I watched the Kylie doco over the weekend. Of course, Michael Hutchins was in there. Big part of Kylie Minogue's life. Didn't Jason Donovan just ride that wave? I think he's still cut about that. God, he left in an angry scene. Sam Fender. Olivia Dean. Nah, he wasn't angry, but he didn't seem too happy about it all. Have you watched it? Let me know what your thoughts are on the Kylie documentary. Sam Fender, Olivia Dean, Rain Me In. You'll hear this one after 3. The Bangles. Quite fitting for a Monday afternoon. Your latest news headlines are next here at Star.
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2: Had to go to Sydney for family reason, but it was coming home and it was quite a humbling experience because we checked in quite late for our flight, so didn't get to choose our seats. 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
14: Hi there, I'm Matt McDonald. The MCG is a sea of blue beanies this afternoon for Big Freeze 12, the first since the death of Neil Danaher. Earlier, thousands donned their beanies for the walk to the G and were even joined by Melbourne coach Stephen King. Danaher's daughter, Beck, has told Seven it's a special moment.
15: Everyone's doing Dad proud. It's just so special to see the community rally. And I think, again, it's for those people that are fighting against the beast. When we see people come together to see the community that cares, it just lifts that spirits. And this is what Big Freeze is all about.
14: Israel says it has struck missile launch sites and other infrastructure in Iran after Iran filed ballistic missiles at Israel. It's the biggest escalation in the conflict since April. Israel says it has also intercepted a missile fired from Yemen. Tsunami waves in excess of a metre have hit parts of the Philippine coast following a massive earthquake. The 7.8 magnitude quake struck the south of the country earlier today, causing widespread damage. Officials are trying to verify reports of at least five deaths. The family of former Australian of the Year Richard Scollier has accepted the offer of a state funeral following his death at the age of 59. The renowned melanoma researcher died on Sunday after a three-year battle with brain cancer. And Aussie Rose Byrne has missed out on a prestigious Tony Award. Byrne was up for Best Performance by an Actress in a Play for her role in Fallen Angels, but she was pipped for the award by Leslie Manville.
13: Floriana's $69 long lunch with Mediterranean-inspired drinks. Details online.
14: Action is about to get underway in this afternoon's King's Birthday AFL clash at the G between Collingwood and Melbourne. The D's welcome back experienced defenders Jake Lever and Tom McDonald. And Jacob Carraz and Stephen Crichton will take their place in the Bulldogs side for this afternoon's NRL clash with the Eels. Despite being under injury clouds, the Eels will be missing Mitch Moses, though, who's recovering from a hamstring strain that saw him ruled out of Origin 1. But he is still hoping to get picked for Origin 2 when the Blues side is announced tonight. That's the latest news and sport.
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0: These clouds to stick around for the rest of your Monday. A high chance of showers still likely. Highs of 26 today. Tomorrow for you Tuesday, it is looking partly cloudy with a medium chance of showers most likely in the morning. Come Wednesday, the same again. Partly cloudy with a high chance of showers. Highs of 27 degrees. At the moment in Redlinch, we're sitting on 24.
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0: Yeah, it is, and a happy Monday afternoon to you. If you're doing the school run at the moment, you're going to want to stick around on the way. I've got tickets to get you along to check out the latest Minions and Monsters movie. It hits event cinemas in a couple of weeks' time. Also in cinemas shortly is Toy Story 5. Well, of course, we all know Taylor Swift. She has released new music. It is going to feature on the soundtrack, and you're hearing it here right now. It is called I Knew It, I Knew You. For my Swifties out there, it is Corey the Savo on Star.

0: Johnny and Inky. 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

0: It is Corey in the Savo. This is Star 102.7. Hey, the Minions, they're back in their biggest and wildest adventure yet. And I want you to check it out at Event Cinemas. When you hear the Minions enjoying their banana, give me a buzz, 4041 1027. 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It is Corey in for Dylan the Savo on Star.
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0: and it is Corey with you. Hello, Star. Who's this?
1: Tammy.
0: Hey, enjoying your Monday afternoon. What's up?
1: Oh, just done a steel pickup. Have an afternoon tea.
0: There you go. Did you have a good weekend?
1: Absolutely.
0: Love that. And you're ringing because you heard my...
2: Banana.
1: Yes.
0: Now you've inspired me. Can you give me your best banana? I'll give it to you. You've picked up a double pass to check out Minions and Monsters when it hits event cinemas June 25. Congrats.
1: Thanks.
0: It is that easy. Your next chance to pick up a couple of tickets to get you along to check it out tomorrow morning with Johnny and Inky. It is Corey with you, the Sabo on Star.
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0: stars. 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Next hour. We are continuing Cairns' best music, Clean Bandits take on Whitney Houston's How Will I Know. It is on the playlist, Hunters and Collectors. Taking it back to 1993. Great song. You'll hear this one, Alex Warren as well. He is going to kick it off for us after your latest news headlines. It is Corey and the Savo on Star.
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14: Hi there, I'm Matt McDonald. There have been emotional scenes at the MCG for the first Big Free since the death of Neil Danaher. Tens of thousands of fans in blue beanies have packed the G to watch celebs go down the slide, with Governor-General Sam Mostyn becoming the highest-ranking Australian to take the plunge, dressed as Danaher himself. She's told Seven he represented all that's good in the world.
15: If everyone was like Neil Danaher, this country would be unstoppable. It would be the most caring place that put community at the heart of everything, cared for other people, and where we didn't always focus on the bad things, but showed up at our very best.
14: Former NRL player Jai Arrow tossed the coin before the game, just weeks after revealing his own MND battle. Iran has reportedly begun a new wave of missile attacks on Israel as the tit-for-tat continues. Loud explosions have been heard over parts of southern and central Israel. The strikes come after Israel launched retaliatory strikes on key sites in Iran in response to their initial wave of attacks. At least four people have been confirmed dead and more than 200 injured after a large earthquake struck the southern Philippines. The 7.8 quake damaged dozens of buildings and set off tsunami waves in excess of a metre along parts of the Philippines coast. And former Australian of the Year Richard Scully is being remembered as courageous and an inspiration following his death at the age of 59. The leading melanoma researcher died on Sunday following a three-year battle with brain cancer.
13: Make Floriana your new local. Aperitivo hour, Tuesday to Saturday.
14: Collingwood holds a slender four-point lead in a seesawing King's Birthday clash at the MCG. Cozzy Pickett scoring the first two goals of the match for the Ds before the Pies hit back with quick goals to Nick Dacos and Jordan DeGoey. At quarter time, it was the Pies 26-22. And action's about to get underway in this afternoon's NRL clash between the Bulldogs and Eels. Connor Tracy returns from a hamstring injury for the Dogs, while Harrison Edwards has come into the Eels side as hooker. That's the latest in news and sport.
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3: Couple of showers around the Savo. These clouds are looking to go nowhere. Highs of 26 degrees reached today. Tomorrow for you, Tuesday, it is looking partly cloudy with a medium chance of showers most likely in the morning. Highs of 27. Come Wednesday, the same again. Partly cloudy with a high chance of showers. Highs of 27. At the moment in the city, we're sitting on 24 degrees.
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Sounds old. 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

0: This is Star 102.7, doing it live right now as well on the iHeart app. It is Corey hanging out with you on the way. Great Aussie talent in Amy Shark. She's got fresh music, this one, The Biggest Ick. It is on the playlist. Sia, also great Aussie artist. Now, we all know she's pretty iconic for wearing a wig. The reasons behind it, though, it's a bit upsetting.
1: I was worried about being ugly. I think, like, I would say to people when they'd say, you're beautiful, don't wear the mask, I'd say, it's not about that. It's just I don't want to be famous. But I think there was definitely actually a part of me that was like, it's safer. Then maybe people won't say, well, she needs a nose job or she needs this, that or the other.
0: Isn't that awful? She's got some great pipes on her and she's a hottie. So who cares? We love you, Sia. It is Corey the Savo on Star.
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1: 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I am tapping out, though. Will and Woody, they are in next hour. Getting you through till 7 to drive you home. I'll catch you back out in the Star Car tomorrow morning from 8:20 and back in Fidel's tomorrow from 1. Have a good night. Your news is next.
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0: Hi there, I'm Matt McDonald. World leaders are calling for calm after fresh strikes across the Middle East that threatens to break into all-out war yet again. Iran launched a second wave of attacks on Israel after Israel had earlier hit key sites in response to Iran's first wave of attacks. A missile was also reportedly launched from Yemen. The death toll from a massive earthquake in the southern Philippines has risen to 8. More than 200 have reportedly been injured after the 7.8 quake damaged dozens of buildings. It also triggered tsunami waves in excess of a metre along parts of the Philippines coast. The family of Professor Richard Scollier has paid tribute to the former Australian of the Year following his death at the age of 59. The renowned melanoma researcher passed away following a 3-year battle with brain cancer. His brother-in-law, Charlie Nichols, said, he leaves behind a huge legacy.
11: He will live on through his published work in melanoma, his impact on brain cancer treatment, his honest and raw media interviews and social posts, which lifted the veil of secrecy around cancer.
0: And Melbourne has come out in force for the first big freeze at the G since the death of Neil Danaher. Governor-General Sam Mostyn and pop star Amy Shark among this year's sliders. Danaher's daughter Beck telling Channel 7 that the big freeze brought Neil a lot of joy every year.
15: He loved this day. He loved pushing those sliders down. He loved seeing their faces.
16: Floriana's $69 long lunch with Mediterranean-inspired drinks. Details online.
0: Some harrowing scenes at the MCG with Melbourne forward Brody Majacek stretched off after awkwardly hitting his head on the turf during a tackle. Collingwood has its own problems with Braden Maynard out of the game with another dislocated shoulder. It's been a seesawing clash. At halftime, it was the Pies leading 39-37. At a tough clash to round out round 14 of the NRL between the Bulldogs and Eels, it was nil all at the break, the Eels scoring in the final minute before halftime, only for the bunker to overturn it. That's the latest news in sport.
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1: Weather-wise, as we head into our Monday evening, partly cloudy conditions with a high chance of showers still likely. Highs of 26 degrees reached today. Overnight lows, they're dropping to 20 tonight and tomorrow for you Tuesday. It is looking partly cloudy with a medium chance of showers most likely in the morning. Winds around come Wednesday. The same again, partly cloudy with a high chance of showers and highs of 27.
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0: Quill and Woody Woods. We've got a colleague, Kat, occasionally panels this show.
1: She's great.
0: When Button Pusher Tommy's away.
1: We love Kat.
0: We love Kat. She's awesome. You might hear her across the day, actually. She's kind of jack of all trades. Brilliant radio person. Brilliant person.
1: Yep.
0: Great to hang around.
1: Yep, ticks all boxes.
0: She really does.
1: Yeah.
0: One of my favorite parts about her, though, is this kind of like she kind of has this faux confidence to her, but like deep down, you know, that she's also like just kind of like gorgeous, but also like cripplingly insecure.
1: And I only see the confidence. I never go deeper. You're a deep guy.
0: I love it.
1: Cracking surfaces.
0: I just see it, and it makes her beautiful. Like, that's why I love her so much. Mm. I can see how much like good there is in her, and then it's just like she's not arrogant. She's quite shy about it.
1: Yeah, nothing gets past you.
0: No, definitely not. Just, anyway,
1: it's your superpower.
0: I really love this about her. Yeah. Anyway, today, as soon as I walked in, I could just see it on her. I was just like, nowhere. Like, she just got nowhere written all over her.
1: Uh-huh.
0: She's got a coffee in one hand. She's leaving the building.
1: Sorry, just quickly. You see that instantly.
0: Yeah.
1: Because I saw her today.
0: Yeah.
1: And I was just pumped to see her. And I was just like, how is it a curse, do you think, that you see past that so quickly? Like honestly, how quickly do you get it? Do you need to have a conversation, or do you just see someone and go, something's happening there?
0: Yeah, that happens to me.
1: Where am I at today?
0: Interesting. Oh, no, let's not go into that. You're not. I think you're not bad. Something going on underneath the surface, but can't drill it yet. But yeah, I know, but I don't think you know that yet. Anyway.
1: That's your get out of jail free.
0: No, it's not.
1: You haven't figured it out yet. And when that thing happens, and you know, you'll figure it out eventually.
0: It's the crossing over play, isn't it?
1: You'll figure it out eventually.
0: Well, the number 4 doesn't mean anything to you yet, but it will. Anyway, I saw Kat do something on the way out, which is just like one of the most... it breaks your heart. But I think she did something, and I just want to check if she did it.
1: Okay, great.
0: Let's give her a call. I just want to see whether or not this happened. It might not have.
1: This happened 5 minutes ago.
0: Yeah.
1: Yeah, okay.
0: Yeah.
1: Is this embarrassing for her?
0: Yeah.
1: Okay.
2: Hello?
0: Kat, it's Will from Will and Woody.
2: Hey!
0: How are you?
2: Good. What's up?
0: You're on the radio.
2: Oh.
0: Okay.
2: Hey.
1: There's that radio voice.
0: Hey, so can I saw you leave before.
2: Yeah.
0: I just saw you like walk off the floor, and then I saw you do something, and I just I'm not sure if it actually happened or in my mind it happened, and I just wanted to double check with you.
2: What?
0: You got to the edge of the floor, like on our side, like to where the techs are, and then it looked like you turned around and like addressed the office by saying something.
2: Yes.
0: And then
2: I did.
0: And no one.
1: Oh no!
0: No one said anything.
2: Oh my god! That was really embarrassing. Yeah, I did.
1: What did you go? Sorry, Kat. What did you go for? What were you trying to say to address the entire floor?
2: I was letting everyone know that my parking bay is available if you want to use it for the rest of the day. I'm trying to be nice.
1: Oh, it's such a lovely gesture.
0: Because I said, bye, Kat. She goes, bye, everyone. And I was like, bye, Kat. Like, no one's caught that because everyone was busy doing something. And then you took a few extra steps and then you turned around and then you go, by the way, parking bay is free. No one looks up. And then you said something to yourself. What did you say to yourself after you said that?
2: Oh, God, I don't even know. I just remember yelling to the office and being mortified immediately after. Nobody responded. I don't know. But that's the last time that I'm going to do that, like, because that was embarrassing.
1: No.
2: But, you know, anyway,
1: Keep being a good person, Kat. Put yourself out there more, Kat. We love it.
2: Thanks for the support, guys. I'll try again tomorrow.
1: And let's double down. I'm not sure if anyone's plane is on the floor, but Kat's parking bay is available.
2: It's free.
1: It's free.
0: Bye, Kat. We love you.
2: Bye. Love you guys.
0: Bye. Bye. Bye.
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0: Good afternoon, everyone. It is Will and Woody. Hope you're having a wonderful drive home. Woodrow, what do you think is the most, like, pathetic thing to say in greeting? Like, the start of a conversation, first 10 minutes of a conversation.
1: Oh, yeah, okay.
0: Well, first 10%, I should say, of any conversation.
1: Hang on.
0: Always, like, there's platitudes thrown around.
1: Yeah, sure.
0: Greeting talk. What for you is, like, your least favourite slash means nothing sentence to say in that first 10% of a conversation?
1: Oh, okay. Yeah, great. Perfect. So we're going beyond greeting. So you're saying it's kind of like
0: There's a greeting.
1: Do we want to address greeting first, the lamest way to greet somebody?
0: No. For me, coupled with the greeting is often some chat. Let's just call it shit chat.
1: Or small talk. It's small
0: before
1: talk.
0: Before you get into what you want to talk about.
1: Yeah, we all know it. You're both standing. Often it happens at a dog park.
0: Yes.
1: I don't even have a dog. But I imagine it happens at dog parks, also happens at playgrounds.
0: Yeah, but it doesn't necessarily mean to be someone you don't know either.
1: Okay.
0: It can be someone that you know. It's like, hey, how's it going?
1: Yeah.
0: What have you been up to?
1: Yeah.
0: There's a particular thing that comes up for me sometimes in that conversation that I think is just, well, firstly, I don't think it makes any sense.
1: Well, there's an obvious one. There's any mention of weather. It's just, I feel like a lot of people will go, based on the morning we've had or the day we've had, there'll just be a crap comment of, oof, cold.
0: Yeah.
1: Oh, God, hot. and I never know what to do with it.
0: Or, nice day.
1: Not great day.
0: Or then the follow-up is, going to be like this all week, apparently.
1: And you just go, yep, I've also checked the weather app, mate.
0: Yeah.
1: That's the thing, because we've all got the weather app, we all know what the weather is. So it's the most redundant comment. I find it interesting when someone will say, good day, and they'll say, did you see it? And like, yeah, mate. I live
0: they
1: on
0: say,
1: this.
0: They say, did you see it?
1: Did you see it?
0: Or did you see the day? Did you get outside?
1: Did you see the day? And it's like, yeah, mate, I also noticed that it was a lovely day.
0: Yes. Although, so this is interesting because mine does pertain to weather chat.
1: Okay.
0: The comment that I'm angling
1: it's
0: all, in
1: it's,
0: on.
1: It's always the same.
0: Mine's actually a follow-on comment from the weather chat. So you have your, g'day.
1: Yeah.
0: And then you have, I think you're right. I think stage two is often bad day, good day, been like this all week.
1: Yeah.
0: Wow, didn't know it rained this much in spring.
1: Yeah.
0: Hey, wow, how good do the leaves look this time of year?
1: I don't mind garden chat. I'm okay with garden chat.
0: That's stage two. So I think from stage two, you can go into garden chat, right?
1: Is garden chat strong chat?
0: The comment I'm talking about comes after in stage three. Stage two, we go weather, right?
1: Yeah.
0: Stage three, and this doesn't happen all the time.
1: Yeah.
0: What you'll often find is people will say, did you get away?
1: Sure.
0: Did you get away for the weekend? Did you get away for the break?
1: Yeah.
0: And then the comment always, pretty much always is, how was the weather? Because then you go, well, what's the weather here? What was the weather like there?
1: Yeah.
0: That's all you've got, right?
1: Yeah.
0: So you go, great, you went away, great, what was the weather like there? And then there's this comment which comes up, which it says nothing bit.
1: Yeah.
0: It's a nothing bit. There's no truth to it.
1: Yeah.
0: And it goes nowhere.
1: Yeah.
0: And that's when someone goes, oh, the weather was nice there, was it? And then they go, you brought the weather with you.
1: Oh, I hate that comment. I hate that comment more than anything.
0: Because you didn't.
1: Yeah.
0: The weather was coming.
1: There is no physical chance that I have brought the weather with me. This is a dumb comment. Scientifically, that is null and void.
0: There's nothing.
1: It's not a funny comment. It's also not a joke.
0: It's not a joke.
1: It's just an observation, which is incorrect.
0: It's an incorrect observation.
1: Yeah.
0: If anything, the weather brought you with it.
1: Now, what do you mean by that? Unless
0: I don't want to go too far into it.
1: Unless you took a glider home, what do you mean the weather brought you?
0: Well, because
1: the wind didn't blow you home.
0: Well, it might have though. But that's
1: when have you returned
0: from a
1: trip?
0: Well, it's more believable than a weather storm following you on a plane.
1: I'll give you that.
0: You know what I mean?
1: There's
0: a chance maybe the weather brought you with it. In fact, in ye olden times when people used to take boats around.
1: Sure.
0: A good chance that the weather did actually bring you with it. You might have blown in.
1: Well, in ye olden times, I know what you mean.
0: So I think that, anyway, I had that comment.
1: So what's the public service announcement here? Stop the weather chat?
0: No, I don't think we're going to get past it because I think that has to happen. I think, fine, have that. But I just think people need to stop saying you brought the weather with you because you didn't. Or if someone says to you, you brought the weather with you, you just go, no, I didn't.
1: I didn't.
0: I actually didn't.
1: I didn't and never say it again. I think at that point you're allowed to give them a light spank.
0: Wow.
1: And I think from this day forth, that's just the law.
0: Depends who you're talking to.
1: Fair.
0: Yeah.
1: Fair.
0: Yeah.
1: And that's a hole in the law. That's there you go. And this is what lawmakers do. This is what they do when they come up with.
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3: Had to go to Sydney for a family reason, but it was coming home and it was quite a humbling experience because we checked in quite late for our flight, so didn't get to choose our seats. 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
15: Hi there, I'm Matt McDonald. The tit-for-tat between Iran and Israel continues, with Iran launching a third wave of attacks on Israel. It's the biggest escalation in the conflict since April, with hopes of a peace deal fading fast. Israel earlier hit several targets inside Iran, despite Donald Trump urging them not to retaliate. Officials in the Philippines have confirmed at least 12 people have died following a massive earthquake that struck the country's south. More than 200 people have been injured after the 7.8 quake damaged dozens of buildings and sparked a one-metre tsunami along the coast. The family of former Australian of the Year Richard Scollia has accepted an offer of a state funeral following his death at the age of 59. Professor Scollia passed away after a three-year battle with brain cancer. Prime Minister Anthony Albanese says his cancer research leaves a lasting legacy.
16: The world is a better place because of Richard Scollia's contribution. That's a contribution that will go on through the work done in his name, but also the work that he has done, which advanced the cause of finding a cure.
15: And the MCG has turned a sea of blue beanies today for the first big freeze since the death of Neil Danaher. Governor-General Sam Mostyn among those hitting the slide, the highest ranking Aussie to ever take the plunge.
17: He's left us a legacy of caring about tens of thousands of people who, but for Fight MND, would not have a hope.
15: That audio thanks to Seven.
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15: A gripping King's Birthday clash at the MCG between Collingwood and Melbourne. It's been a seesawing game with the lead changing several times in the final quarter. Approaching full time, it was the D's back in front, leading by just two. The game soured by a sickening injury that's landed Brody Myercheck in hospital after hitting his head on the turf in a tackle. At a tight battle in the NRL between the Bulldogs and Eels, it was a scoreless first half. Both sides crossed twice in the second half. A penalty goal the only difference. Approaching full time, it was the Dogs leading 14-12. That's the latest news and sport.
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21: Partly cloudy as we head into our Monday night. A high chance of showers still likely. Highs of 26 degrees reached today. A little cooler overnight, dropping down to 20 tomorrow for you Tuesday. It is looking partly cloudy with a medium chance of showers most likely in the morning and temps reaching 27 degrees.
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0: everybody, for the drive home. You're joining us at a great time, Woods, because we are about to go through Gwyneth Paltrow's lifestyle and luxury company's top 54 Father's Day gifts. Play me that music, Tommy.
1: Come on down.
0: Wow, wee. This is awesome. All right, so the bit is that she's named 54 items, as I just said. Now, they total is US dollars, $83,107.
1: It's disgusting. It's actually disgusting.
0: For 54 items.
1: Would you want any of these items forwarded to your girls and boy? Sorry, you have a boy at home?
0: Well, now you mention it. I mean, like, there.
1: Oh, wow. Okay. Interesting.
0: What I wouldn't do, though.
1: Yeah?
0: Like, the price tag on some of these is amazing.
1: Right, okay. You wouldn't be comfortable with your partner spending that much for you? You deserve it, mate.
0: No, I wouldn't.
1: Okay. All right. That's giving me some good tips there.
0: Okay.
1: Because so I'm going to be guessing the price of certain items.
0: You're going to be guessing the price of certain items.
1: Uh-huh.
0: First one.
1: Yeah.
0: A red light hat.
1: Hat?
0: Hat.
1: Like a baseball cap?
0: Lined with panels of 650 nanometer red light, which researchers show can support circulation, healthy hair follicles, and scalp rejuvenation.
1: Has it got a peak though?
0: Can a I red light hat it's a baseball cap.
1: Okay.
0: Yep. From the people at higher dose.
1: Higher dose. And does it look like a normal hat? If I walk down the park, does everyone know I've got red light therapy on?
0: Well, it's got a red light that glows underneath it. So they might have an idea.
1: Okay.
0: That's, red light hat.
1: I'm going for US dollars or Australian dollars?
0: US dollars.
1: Red light therapy is right in. I reckon if someone's managed to put in a hat and make it look okay, they're asking a big dollar. I reckon that's $2,300.
0: For a cap?
1: But it's outrageous. It's obviously outrageous.
0: $450.
1: Oh, US. Bloody hell. That's a bug.
0: Well, still $1,000 Australian for a hat.
1: Oh, yeah. I'm forgetting that it's in US.
0: It's US.
1: Dollars. Yeah.
0: All right, let's go for another one here.
1: Okay.
0: Hair Merkel, bronze pyramid cufflinks.
1: What's Hair Merkel?
0: It's a brand, probably. Hair Merkel bronze. I don't know what Hair Merkel is. Can someone find out what Hair Merkel is? Hair Merkel bronze.
1: The brand Herm?
0: No, that's Hermes.
1: Oh.
0: It's Herm. Nah, Hermes. Hair Merkel bronze pyramid cufflinks.
1: So they're bronze?
0: They're from the guys at FD Gallery. Don't know. Merkel bronze pyramid cufflinks. It just says understated but utterly stunning.
1: Okay, so I think my problem with the last one was that I was trying to be fancy by going way overs.
0: Mm.
1: Let's be honest, cufflinks, personally.
0: They're just things that you keep your suit.
1: And they're tiny. Personally, I wouldn't pay over $10 for cufflinks.
0: Well, I'm pretty sure at your wedding you didn't wear cufflinks. You just wore the things that keep the shirt sleeves together from the suit shop.
2: What?
0: At his wedding.
1: I'm going to say I wouldn't pay more than $10.
0: Yep.
1: So I think an outrageous amount to pay would be $100.
0: $12,000 US.
1: You are. That is very close to swearing on air. 12,000
0: to 25,000 Australian dollars for a set of cufflinks.
1: Well done, Gwyneth. And well she's done. Making the money off that? What's?
0: Oh, I'm sure she'd get a commish.
1: Well done, Gwen.
0: Okay, final one. There's a lot here.
1: I was expecting more of the spicier, because I'm used to Gwen's, you know, the steamers of down
0: there.
1: Oh,
0: there's a bottle of water here for $35.
1: Bottle of water?
0: Lernin water.
1: Can you imagine for Father's Day getting a bottle of water?
0: For $35. So $70. They've spent their quota. There's a pet bed for $750 US.
1: That's disgusting. That's disgusting.
0: Okay.
1: Yeah.
0: All right, here we go. This is a good one.
1: Mm-hmm.
0: An Alexandra Lewin game box.
1: It's a game box.
0: It's a game box. So, like, what's the game they've got in there? It's that Chinese game. What's the one I'm looking for?
3: Mahjong.
0: It's Mahjong.
1: So, a Mahjong.
0: Mahjong game set. So, it's got, like, the counters in there. It's the one with the triangles on either side. You ever played that one before?
1: Yeah, you know, I've never played it, but I've seen it.
0: Backgammon.
1: Oh, backgammon.
0: It could just be backgammon. It could be backgammon. It could be mahjong. Anyway.
1: Backgammon or mahjong?
0: This is in pounds, so actually. So I need to triple the price when I read this out.
1: So it's a board game.
0: It's a board game.
1: $12.
0: Custom design. Get him a board game of his dreams.
1: $12.95.
0: For a board game.
1: It's a board game. Or £12.95. Whatever.
0: It's in pounds sterling.
1: don't know what that means. What
0: is
1: that?
0: That's pounds.
1: Yeah, great.
0: 14,000 pounds.
1: You are joking.
0: So they're probably about 30,000 Australian dollars.
1: But who buys this stuff? Who?
0: For a board game.
1: Who?
0: For go and buy a Monopoly. Go and buy Uno.
1: Go and buy 100 Monopolies.
0: He's going to be happy.
1: I would actually be disgusted.
0: Yeah, you wouldn't you? If she bought you a $14,000 Mahjong.
1: Pretty close to divorce.
0: Really?
1: Like, we are poles
0: apart.
1: Yeah,
0: you don't understand me.
1: We are poles apart.
0: You don't understand me.
1: Now, quick game of Mahjong and then we're going to get divorced.
0: Can I ask, though?
1: Yeah, please.
0: If Mim bought you anything for $14,000, what would you accept? It's not $14,000. It's $30,000. $30,000 Australian dollars.
1: Oh, because 14, there's an answer there. 30.
0: What would you accept?
1: Oh,
0: it's really hard, isn't it?
1: You know,
0: what's your answer for 14,000?
1: Road bike.
0: Loser.
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0: It's Will and Woody. Ariane Titmus is in the studio, which is just awesome.
1: You're back.
0: So I was just talking to you about swimming casually, right? So you still hold the world record, 200 meters freestyle, is that right?
2: 200 still, yep.
0: Unbelievable. So you're the fastest woman on the planet over 200 meters. So when I go to the pool, right, like there's obviously a little bit of, you know, you get there and I think it's the most amazing moment in terms of like how you rate yourself when you get to a public swimming pool because you're classed and there's no one coming up to you like anywhere else in your life where they go like, well, I think you'll go there, you'll go there. You go, no, I reckon I could do that. And it's this massive test of ego. And then there's nothing better than sort of getting to the pool and looking at the lanes and going like, well, he obviously shouldn't be there. Don't know what they're doing there. Yeah. Idiot. Can't wait. Sometimes I'll do this. I'm not saying I'm a great swimmer, but I'm not a bad swimmer. Sometimes I'll get in the lane that the slow coach is in the fast lane and I'll, you know, just tap those
2: feet. Towel him up.
0: Tap those feet to get him out of there, you know, if I need to. Like, wrong lane, dude. Do you do that? Because, like, if I was you, I'd tap some feet in the pool.
2: I go in the lane where there's the least swimmers.
0: Obviously. Because you know you're going to have to tap feet at some stage.
2: Yeah. So I would sometimes go in the slow lane if no one's in there.
0: Bloody hell. What?
2: Yeah.
0: Like Ariane Titmus in the slow lane.
2: I want, like, you know, free water, less wash.
0: Of course.
2: But sometimes I get into, say, the fast lane.
0: Yeah.
2: And there's someone in there, you know, that's a really good swimmer. Like, you can't categorize someone like me in the slow, medium, fast lanes.
0: You're above it. If there was a world record lane, you'd be in it.
2: But it's unfair to compare an Olympic swimmer to, you know.
0: Sure, it's unfair, but like, let's just have a little bit of fun with this.
2: Anyway, I actually enjoy swimming with those people because they're really having a crack. Like, I can admire people.
0: Look at
3: this is polar opposites of people.
0: No, she's pitying them. Listen to her. I really admire them getting out there.
2: I will be honest. I don't swim now without fins.
0: Really?
2: I feel so average in the pool. Like, you lose it so quickly. I wear fins because it makes me still sit higher in the water. And sometimes I do feel a little bit bad. If I am passing someone and they're coming off the turn, I'll just turn and then dolphin kick under.
0: Underneath them.
2: Got the fins on.
0: Wow, that is one
3: and all
0: hell
3: of a sudden,
0: play.
3: There's the arrogance again. I don't tap feet. I just swim underneath them like a submarine.
0: You pass people on the turn underneath them?
2: Yeah.
0: That is awesome.
2: I think all of us swimmers should be able to do that.
0: That's epic.
3: Have you ever had a moment at the pool then since retirement that someone's gone, you look a lot like Ariane Titmus?
2: So I still do all my shoulder prehab before I get in the pool because I'm so worried of about my shoulders going bust. So I still do all of that. And there's no average swimmers standing on the side of the pool doing like rotator cuff TheraBand. And anyway, so a few people have recognized me when I do that up and then but otherwise, you know, pretty incognito. Like, I go in there with just a plain cap on, jump in, snorkel on.
0: Oh, wow.
3: You don't wear the Australia kit at all?
2: No.
3: Don't wear your medals while you're swimming?
2: No. But the most embarrassing part is Mac, my partner, he hadn't swum since grade 10, so 16 years. And he said, I'll come for a swim with you. I think, I need to go for a swim, good for the joints.
0: Yeah.
2: And he's very good in the gym, very strong and powerful. So he's not very good over, you know, the aerobic distances. Yeah. And he said to me, let's do a race over 50.
3: Brilliant.
2: I was like, I can tell him up here. He beat me.
0: No.
2: Yes,
0: no.
2: He beat me. I could not believe it.
4: Did you let him win? Surely
2: no,
4: him win.
2: He was fast. He went, hadn't swum in 16 years, 28 seconds for a 50. That's not bad. What?
0: Did you have something on the line for the bet?
2: Pride.
0: Yeah.
3: No.
0: Yeah.
3: Surely that was the one thing that you could have hung over him. Like, swimming was the one that you've lost it.
2: Anyway, so he tells everyone now.
0: Yeah, of course.
4: He does.
0: Of course. I don't blame the guy.
2: Yeah.
0: Did you take him out? See, if I lost that 50 metres, I'd immediately be getting out and go, all right, mate, let's do 200, four laps, let's go.
2: Well, no, but that's the thing. He said he wouldn't take you there. He was complaining hours after, oh, my legs are so. So I was like, you did a 50, mate. Like,
0: oh, that's awesome. Thanks, Ariane. Great to have you here.
2: Thanks, guys.
0: It's Will and Woody. Hope you're having a great drive home.
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0: Hope you're having a wonderful drive home. It has been Will and Woody. If you just missed Ariane Titmus, you can get her on the podcast, Will and Woody, wherever you get your podcasts. But right now, Woods, our post-show meeting, feedback session. We've taken it to on the air because people find this entertaining.
1: And we want to, you know, get out of here sooner. So this saves us having a post-show meeting. We just do it on air. Any notes from you? You always have a lot of notes.
0: And no, I don't. I had two notes last week, which I think you got a bit prickly about, which is fair enough.
1: Prickly? I don't get defensive about receiving feedback at all. Yeah. I welcome it.
0: No, the feedback last week was about the fact that you wasted 20 minutes of everyone's time with a formula, which was completely unfounded.
1: We don't have to bring that up. I've got a lot of criticism, fam, which I'm talking about having the flu. But look, that's last week, Woody. Haven't brought it up once this week. Having the flu.
2: I actually think you need to take that back because in the top of hour earlier in the show, you did actually...
0: What's the top of hour, Annalise? But for those non-radio people.
2: Sorry, excuse me.
0: Show note. Don't use lingo.
2: The first break of the show where you guys came on.
0: What's a break, Annalise?
2: A break... Oh, my God, we're getting a bit meta. Yeah. A break is where you guys just speak to each other.
0: Yeah, great, nice. Yeah.
2: Segment. It's like a segment.
0: Yeah, first break of the show.
2: First break of the show.
0: Yeah, I know what a break is. You don't need to spell it out for me. Yeah, spell it out.
2: You guys both used your cough buttons.
1: Well, I can't help it. There are still remnants.
2: That's annoying.
0: That's good use of the cough button.
1: Feedback, never do that again because I would flick off so quickly.
0: John, should you do it? You should give it a go.
1: I'd no way. That was the most.
2: I don't like that.
0: Sorry. Well, he threw his headphones down.
3: That's doing things to me. I'm going home.
0: He threw his headphones down. Wow. You're all right there?
3: No, I'm actually not. That really affected me.
1: Also, I've got a show note, guys.
3: Okay, go on.
0: Oh, wow. But the flu is still lingering with this man.
1: It must be because something happened there.
4: Woody, just so you know, when you were away, Will started doing nice show notes. He was calling out nice work, but he hasn't done one since.
1: That sounds like you. So as soon as someone else comes in
0: work.
1: Here,
0: no, and
1: as soon
0: no,
1: as someone
0: Tommy,
1: else comes
0: now,
1: in
0: look
1: here,
0: because
1: Lizzie Who was in here, and you put on this front where you go, you're this nice guy, and he's so lovely to everyone.
0: You have to.
1: You know, you're buying people chocolates and, you know, you're doing, I don't know. But it's this big show.
0: I'm not the candy man.
1: It's this big show. Daddy Will's here.
0: Well, I've got to be nice.
1: Oh, good job with producing. As soon as they're gone, you're like, you guys are crap. What do you actually do?
0: Of course. It's like when your parents had guests over.
1: Oh, yeah.
0: You know, you got to get out the nice cutlery.
1: I need that nice
0: And I'll do that for another guest. But while you're in here...
1: Why can't you say nice things?
0: Nice thing about you, I actually think your haircut looks really good.
1: You're making me laugh. I think you look young.
0: I think you look young and spunky. There you go.
1: Thank you. That's exactly what I'm going for.
0: It's good. It is.
1: I'm going for young and spunky. So thank you.
0: Pleasure.
1: Next time you do it, don't start laughing halfway through. You did.
0: I didn't. I think it looks really good.
1: Thank you.
0: Yes.
1: Appreciate it.
0: You got the same barber as Harry Garside?
1: There we go. It's always going to come, isn't it? It's always going to come. And there it is.
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17: Absolutely.
16: Rip in.
17: Even if you're driving the kids to school.
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15: And Tom.
18: Mel had a night away.
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18: By herself. Yeah, this. 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
16: When you're married to Tom, maybe it's not weird.
15: Cheaper than therapy and way less professional.
4: Yes, that's right. 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Cheers, guys.
16: Cheers.
4: Happy Monday.
16: Happy Monday night.
4: Isn't it the best day of the week?
16: It is not. 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
4: It's the worst.
16: But once it's done, you're like, right, I'm into it.
4: Absolutely. And we're here to get you through your Monday night. Mm-hmm. A massive show coming up, like always. I got a new segment for you.
16: Oh, fun.
4: Sackable offences.
16: Yes.
4: So these little things that feel illegal that aren't. They should be illegal.
16: Yep.
4: Yep. So we got some crackers in there today.
16: Okay. I had a bit of a horror Mother's Day. I know it was a few weeks ago now, but we haven't reflected on it. It went really pear-shaped.
4: You needed like 3 weeks to recover.
16: Pretty much.
4: To actually tell the story properly.
16: Yeah. I actually did. So you'll find out about that very soon.
4: All right. Let's get into it next. We're ChatGNT.
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0: Locked In Breakfast with Johnny and Inky, and across the day for your chance to score a double pass. This June, expect mayhem, madness and non-stop laughs as the Minions unleash a world of mischievous monsters.
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0: Star. 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
1: Just a bit of fun banter for your Monday night.
0: Yeah, sackable offences. What feels illegal but isn't? What should be illegal?
1: Mm.
0: I sent you a photo during the week. I had the rare moment of going to a cafe. I had Goldie, I had my littlest.
1: I was going to say, on your own?
0: No, I had my littlest and I was like, let's go down and I'm going to treat myself a coffee. I usually just have them at home. I was like, I want to sit down, have a delicious cappuccino.
1: Oh, so good.
0: What's the best part of a cappuccino, Georgina?
1: The chocky on top.
0: The chocky on top, that's right.
1: That's why you order it.
0: Well,
1: otherwise you get a flat white.
0: Obviously.
1: Or a latte.
0: Or a chocky treat. And, you know, you and I are those weirdos that take the lid off and we're like, and then someone catches you licking a lid. One looks good licking a lid.
1: One time, Tom and I were having a coffee and he licked his lid. I had to say,
0: stop, mate. But you licked the lid too.
1: Yeah, but I try not to do it in front of people. And I know we're friends, so it's okay. You can get away with it. But even when I see Jumbie do it, I'm like,
0: Okay, what if you saw Harry Styles lick a lid?
1: Oh, yeah, that's okay. I'll be like, keep licking that lid, Harry.
0: You missed a bit.
1: Yeah.
0: To the right. So, I order a cappuccino. Sit down. This thing comes, and it's well presented.
1: Oh, yeah.
0: But a third of it. I shit you not, a third of it is covered with chocky. There's more foamy milk than chock.
1: Why do they do that?
0: It's borderline a pathetic, it's a piss weak cappuccino.
1: It's so weird.
0: Cover the entire surface area of the coffee with chocolate.
1: Yep.
0: Right?
1: Yep.
0: And even some places like great chocolate.
1: Oh.
0: You seen that?
1: So good.
0: So, first of all, I had to take a photo, send that to you. Mm. I'm like, this is a sackable offence.
1: Yeah.
0: That's not a cappuccino. That is a flat white with that a tiny bit of chalky.
1: Accidentally got some chocolate on there.
0: Yeah, they accidentally tripped.
1: Oh, sorry.
0: Oh, it's a cappuccino now. No, mate, give me the full chalk experience.
1: Yeah.
0: So that is a sackable offence for me.
1: So what else you thought, we kind of thought, let's bring this to the pod, sackable offences.
0: Should be illegal.
1: So if you do have any that you think of, DM us, we might bring them up. We got to... I've written down a few suggestions for you and you're going to...
0: I love it. We've got another one here. A GP visit wait time. You get there on time, but you're not seen for another 60 minutes.
1: That's true. What are they doing? 60 minutes.
0: Well, what's the limit? I'm happy to wait.
1: Oh, I've had a 40 minute for like a specialist, like an obstetrician.
0: Yeah.
1: And you know... I don't know, some bitch is in there probably crying like, oh, I hate being pregnant. Oh, let me help you. Oh, my baby's got this problem. Oh, let me help you.
0: That's specialist.
1: Care. Yeah.
0: Yeah.
1: You got to see me.
0: GP, if it's after half an hour, I'm tempted to walk out of there. A sackable.
1: That's way too long.
0: Way too long. This last one's probably my biggest sackable offence.
1: Oh, here we go.
0: People without kids or retirees saying how busy they are.
1: Mm.
0: How under the pump they are. I just don't have time.
1: I get it a lot from retirees. And
0: people in the office who are 22 and they're like, I'm just so tired.
1: That's
0: piss off, mate. You're not tired, mate.
1: Well, you were probably one of those people once upon a time.
0: I was, and I would have punched myself in the face if I could.
1: Yeah, exactly. Mm. No, with the retirees, it's funny because they've had their kids, they've retired, and they're just flat out.
0: They're so,
1: so
0: flat
1: busy.
0: Out.
1: I got this, I got this. It's like, you know, you're not reporting to a boss anymore. You're your own boss. You don't have to be busy. You got heaps of time.
0: You're setting the schedule, mate.
1: Yeah. You don't need to be like this.
0: Yeah, and when you bring your kids over, they've forgotten what kids are like, and they're always pissed off with your kids.
1: Oh my gosh, totally. Yeah. They rip into mine all the time.
0: You actually don't, like, kids don't actually know about mess.
1: Yeah.
0: And, like, they're not going to maintain your sterile, clean, surgically clean household.
1: Mm-hmm.
0: Yeah. So don't yell at them.
1: Yeah. But there you go. That's what they do.
0: That's what they do.
1: We're not referring to our parents or in-laws at all.
0: No.
1: I'm just talking about other old people.
0: All right. Sackable offences. Get them in. DM us. Let us know.
1: Okay. Thanks, guys.
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1: Just a bit of fun banter for your Monday night.
0: Yeah, I got a titty bit.
1: You love a titty bit.
0: I do love a titty bit. Now flying. I hate flying. That's like, don't roll your eyes at me, mate. It's frightening and it's unnatural. You're in a steel tube and you're hurtling in the sky. You're 30,000 feet.
1: Yep.
0: When are you ever 30,000 feet above the earth?
1: How on earth are you going to go on your Tokyo-London flight then, mate?
0: Well, I'll be solo, mate. I'll be flying.
1: You'll be Valium and body lime soaps and all good.
0: How about this? Airplane departing Shanghai Airport delayed 5 hours after an elderly woman tossed coins into the jet engine for good luck.
1: Oh, my God.
0: As you do. You know how you throw a coin into a pond? At a park, she's just like, into the whirling blades of a 737.
1: And broken a very expensive aeroplane.
0: Yeah.
1: Oh, did she get fined?
0: Well, let me read on.
1: Oh, my goodness.
0: Because I've never read this story before. June 2017, an 80-year-old woman named Qi.
1: Oh, Ku.
0: I'll be racist here.
1: You're not being racist.
0: An 80-year-old woman named Q was boarding a China Southern's air flight at Shanghai when she reached into her pocket, pulled out a handful of coins and threw them towards the jet engine. She later told police that she was praying for a safe journey.
1: Oh,
0: no, thought so.
1: What?
0: Let me destroy this engine for safety.
1: And a handful, not just one? Yeah. What
0: just
1: the?
0: Loose change. Who has loose change anymore, by the way?
1: Yeah, never.
0: That's the next
1: we
0: thing.
1: Find random coins under couches and Louis goes, here, Mum, and I go, and I never know what to do with
0: it. We can throw it in jet.
1: Yeah, just go to the local airport and go, whoop.
0: A good luck ritual she believed would protect the flight. Most of the coins landed on the ground, but one made it inside the engine.
1: Jesus.
0: See, I don't...
1: How did they realise that? They've seen
0: they
1: her do
0: her.
1: It and
0: they
1: then
0: just...
1: they've gone, we better check that.
0: Look, Quee's on the landing there.
1: Yeah. Quee or is it Q? You said Q. Now you've changed it to Quee. You got to do your research on the names.
0: I really do.
1: Before you bring these stories.
0: Ground crew spotted the coins before takeoff, triggering an immediate evacuation of 150 passengers
1: on
0: board.
1: So annoyed.
0: You're sitting in there. Maybe you're off to, like, see mates. You know, you're going to see a Five concert.
1: Mm-hmm.
0: You're strapped in.
1: Yeah.
0: And then you've got to evacuate.
1: Yeah.
0: Because some bird named Quee has chucked some coins in the engine.
1: That's so annoying. I definitely have had, I was on a flight, strapped in, ready to go, going from LA back to Brisbane.
0: Mm.
1: And they were like, we've got problems. After sitting there for hours on the tarmac, finally they were like, everyone off, and put us in horrendous accommodation in Anaheim, so near Disneyland.
0: Oh, yeah, yeah.
1: They bus you out there. You literally, your head was on the pillow for like 3 hours, and then they woke you up and they bust you back and finally put you on the aeroplane again.
0: Oh, that's a nightmare.
1: Oh, it was the worst.
0: Oh, my God. Well, yeah. Mechanics spent 5 hours carrying out a full engine inspection before the flight was cleared to depart.
1: Oh.
0: But here's the thing. She's 80.
1: Yeah, like, did she get, like, charged?
0: She's later prosecuted.
1: Oh.
0: Maybe 10 years hard labour.
1: That's a wrap for Chat G&T. Don't forget, you can grab us anytime by downloading the iHeart app for free and searching Chat G&T. Thanks, gang.
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3: Had to go to Sydney for a family reason, but it was coming home and it was quite a humbling experience because we checked in quite late for our flight, so didn't get to choose our seats. 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
1: Had to go to Sydney for a family reason, but it was coming home and it was quite a humbling experience because we checked in quite late for our flight, so didn't get to choose our seats. And we ended up being the seat behind business class. It wasn't segregated with a full kind of wall. 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

0: G'day, Matt Tilley here, CEO of Fight MND. 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But for many people, still leaves a few questions like, what if I can't get to the G? What if beanies make my head itchy?
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1: Had to go to Sydney for a family reason, but it was coming home and it was quite a humbling experience because we checked in quite late for our flight, so didn't get to choose our seats. And we ended up being the seat behind business class. 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
1: Had to go to Sydney for a family reason, but it was coming home and it was quite a humbling experience because we checked in quite late for our flight, so didn't get to choose our seats. And we ended up being the seat behind business class. 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
1: The major milestone has been reached in the fight against yellow crazy ants, with another 180 hectares declared free of a pest. King tides are expected to impact Cairns from Friday, with the highest tide of 3 metres forecast.
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1: 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In other news, Cairns will host one of the upcoming G'day Little Queenslander events as the Crisafulli government does roll out free celebrations for families across the state.
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1: Yeah, Minions and Monsters. 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
1: Had to go to Sydney for a family reason, but it was coming home and it was quite a humbling experience because we checked in quite late for our flight, so didn't get to choose our seats. 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
2: Where's my menu? 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
1: Had to go to Sydney for a family reason, but it was coming home and it was quite a humbling experience because we checked in quite late for our flight, so didn't get to choose our seats. 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

0: It's Will and Woody keeping you up.
1: Woodrow.
2: Yeah?
1: There are a few things that annoy me in the world.
2: A few?
1: If you just...
2: There's a lot.
1: No, there's not.
2: There's a big list.
1: I've got a new one. I've got a new one. This is my most annoying... This is currently the thing that annoys me most in the world.
2: Uh-huh.
1: People who shouldn't shame you...
2: People who shouldn't, which is everyone.
1: Shouldn't shame you. Well, yeah. No, okay.
2: No one should shame
1: I'll differentiate
2: you.
1: In a second because uh-huh. there's uh-huh. useful shaming. So people who shouldn't shame you, uh-huh. but because of their job, they can't help it.
2: Doctors. Right? Doctors.
1: So doctors, that's healthy shaming.
2: No, sometimes not. Sometimes not.
1: Their job is to go like, hey, just so you know, had a look at your lungs. Given that you're smoking a cigarette every 5 minutes and have been doing for the last 20 years,
2: I don't need
1: there's
2: that.
1: A substantial amount of mucus in here. And hence, you're probably going to die unless you stop smoking. So that's good shaming.
2: No, it's not. You say what you should say because you just went into doctor language there, and I hate that because you get this little lecture in between you getting your diagnosis. Just say like, "Hey, mate, found a bit of mucus on your lungs. Smoking? Not sure." That's all you need to say.
1: You are sure. Smoking will kill you. Not smoking. Not sure. like medical practicing.
2: They should say mucus on your lungs. We've found that smoking's not helping that. Let's move on. You're an adult. You'll make your own decisions.
1: Unfortunately, through your language, there's a little bit of healthy shaming going on. There has to be. That's their job. They've got to go like, look, man, I don't want to shame you here. And this is on you if you're going to take it as shame. But at the end of the day, if you're eating a donut every half hour on the half hour, you're probably going to get diabetes by the time you're 30. Like, that's just the way it is. And yes, that might be shameful, but that's healthy shaming. Now, you might also get healthy shaming from your accountant. Right? He might go.
2: I don't like that shaming.
1: But he
2: either.
1: Might go, like,
2: I,
1: okay,
2: I,
1: mate.
2: I don't like to be shamed. Just tell me the facts.
1: So tell me the facts. Bit of a sensitivity. That might be your job.
2: Dentist as well.
1: Hey, another
2: dentist.
1: One for the therapist.
2: Have you been flossing? You know I haven't. You're in my mouth.
1: Okay.
2: You're currently in my mouth.
1: Dentist, I think you have to get the shame from as well. And I know it's not nice, but you got to get the shame. Accountant. Right?
2: Yeah.
1: You're going to get the shame there.
2: Yeah, like, I know.
1: Look,
2: I get
1: mate, if you're spending $100 every single night on a video game and a vape, then, you're going to end up in a situation where you're probably not going to have any money to spend on your kids' education. Now, that's a bit sad. There's a bit of shame there.
2: There's a lot of shame.
1: Places where they don't need the shame, right?
2: Oh, like where, food restaurants, when they say, is that all for you? And you go, yes, it is.
1: God, you're sensitive.
2: It is all for me.
1: God, that's just a simple question.
2: Do they know to tell the kitchen whether you'd want more? Clearly, I've ordered a lot. You think it's two people's worth and it's just
1: is
2: for me.
1: Is that what it is?
2: And I hate that. Is that all
1: so
2: for you?
1: Sensitive.
2: Yes, that's all for me.
1: Yes, so
2: I'm clearly here with nobody.
1: I love that I've come to you with this because I didn't realize this is such a sore point. So one for me, the bike repair shop.
2: What? How do they shame you there?
1: Well, you go to the bike repair shop and he goes like, "Oh, mate, just so you know, the chain, your chain probably needs to be oiled a little bit more, a little bit more often, and otherwise, next time you fall off." And I'm like, you could just put the new chain on.
2: Yeah, just do the job. Just do the job that I'm paying you to do.
1: I'm paying you. I don't need the lecture.
2: And also, I've come here because I know my chain was a problem. I don't need how long since you've last changed your chain.
1: Yes.
2: Like, I don't care.
1: Yes.
2: Yeah, no, I get that.
1: I mean, the same goes for people that fix your car. Same thing.
2: Oh, I hate
1: same
2: that.
1: Thing.
2: Yeah. Same thing.
1: I just fix it.
2: I don't need any chain.
1: Just fix it. It's an issue. If I was driving a great car and it was worth some level of preservation.
2: Your car's pretty good.
1: I'm not like driving a
2: Mustang or like, something. Like a
1: I'm not driving a Mustang, exactly.
2: Like a car.
1: Yes, but it's like,
2: car.
1: Hey, look, you're looking after this car, you want to keep it. It's like, look, I'm just leasing the car. I'm going to sell it at the end of the 5 years anyway. Like, who cares? Just like, give me the car so I can go and drive my kids home.
2: Yeah.
1: The vet.
2: Oh, I've never been to the vet.
1: No, and I think that's probably a good thing.
2: How do they shame you? Do they just say like your dog sucks or like
1: no. As an owner, the second time, so I took my dog into the vet after she knocked herself out running into a sign in the park.
2: Oh, you deserve to be shamed for that.
1: No, and she was like, your dog's knocked itself out. And I was like, fair enough.
2: Keep your eyes on your dog.
1: Well, this is the problem. She sprints. You know what my dog's like? She's exuberant.
2: Yeah.
1: And then I took her back into the vet after she sculled a bottle of ibuprofen that we left out on the bench.
2: Well, this is starting to look bad.
1: She had no pumice. And then I took her into the vet again and she'd knocked herself out because she ran into a tree.
2: Yeah, well, this is starting to look bad.
1: And the vet was like,
2: it's three strikes, mate.
1: Do you need a dog? And I was like, that's really unfair. That's not your job. It's not my problem that my dog runs into a tree. That's not my problem.
2: You got to teach them that from a young age.
1: She's a dog. But my issue with all of these things is that they shame you before they're fixing the problem for you.
2: That's the lecture. Yes.
1: It's like, just do it for me. And then I think you can have a postscript, you know, like at the dentist where they're like, hey, just so you know, I'll fix this up for you. Next time, maybe don't eat sugar at 10 a.m.
2: I think they
1: just
2: should say,
1: fix the thing and then we can talk after.
2: Yeah. And on that, why isn't it just a discussion afterwards where they go, would you like the advice?
1: Would you like some advice?
2: And I guarantee you, we'll all say no.
1: No, but you want the doctor's advice.
2: No, I don't.
1: Yes, you do.
2: No, because it's obvious. It's like, I know if I'm eating donuts, it's bad for me. And if you don't know that, God, read a book.
1: What experience have you had at a doctor recently that has produced this for you?
2: Oh, no. Well, they just say, because I ask for bloods, and they always say, hey, they'll start saying, like, have you ever thought of maybe that you're a hypochondriac? Because, like, how are you feeling? Are you feeling bad? And I'm like, I don't need this. I'm paying you to stick something in my body, take the blood, do the test, and let me know I'm okay.
1: I'm new.
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0: Replace your Z's with W's. It's Will and Woody keeping you up.
1: Woodrow, what do you think is the most, like, pathetic thing to say in greeting? Like, the start of a conversation, first 10 minutes of a conversation.
2: Oh, yeah, okay.
1: Well, first 10%, I should say, of any conversation.
2: Hang on.
1: Always, like, there's platitudes thrown around.
2: Yeah, sure.
1: Greeting talk. What for you is, like, your least favourite / means nothing sentence to say in that first 10% of a conversation?
2: Oh, okay. Yeah, great. Perfect. So we're going beyond greeting. So you're saying it's kind of like
1: There's a greeting.
2: Do we want to address greeting first? The lamest way to greet somebody?
1: No. For me, coupled with the greeting is often some chat. Sure. Let's just call it shit chat.
2: Or small talk. It's small
1: talk. Before you get into what you want to talk about.
2: Yeah. We all know it. You're both standing. Often it happens at a dog park.
1: Yes.
2: I don't even have a dog. But I imagine it happens at dog parks, also happens at playgrounds.
1: Yeah, but it doesn't necessarily mean to be someone you don't know either. Okay. It can be someone that you know. Like, hey, how's it going?
2: Yeah.
1: What have you been up to?
2: Yeah.
1: There's a particular thing that comes up for me sometimes in that conversation that I think is just, well, firstly, I don't think it makes any sense.
2: Well, there's an obvious one. There's any mention of weather. It's just, I feel like a lot of people will go, based on the morning we've had or the day we've had, there'll just be a crap comment of, oof, cold.
1: Yeah.
2: Oh, God, hot. and I never know what to do with it.
1: Or, nice day.
2: Not great day.
1: Or then the follow-up is, going to be like this all week, apparently.
2: Oh, and you just go, yep, I've also checked the weather app, mate.
1: Yeah.
2: That's the thing, because we've all got the weather app, we all know what the weather is. So it's the most redundant comment. I find it interesting when someone will say, good day, and they'll say, did you see it? And like, yeah, mate.
1: Did you see it?
2: Did you see it?
1: Or did you see the day? Did you get outside?
2: Did you see the day? And it's like, yeah, mate, I also noticed that it was a lovely day.
1: Yes. Although, so this is interesting because mine does pertain to weather chat.
2: Okay.
1: The comment that I'm angling in on.
2: It's always the same.
1: Mine's actually a follow-on comment from the weather chat. So you have your g'day.
2: Yeah.
1: And then you have, I think you're right. I think stage two is often bad day, good day, been like this all week.
2: Yeah.
1: Wow, didn't know it rained this much in spring.
2: Yeah.
1: Hey, wow, how good do the leaves look this time of year?
2: I don't mind garden chat. I'm okay with garden chat.
1: That's stage two. So I think from stage two, you can go into garden chat, right?
2: Is garden chat strong chat?
1: The comment I'm talking about comes up in stage three. Stage two, we go weather, right?
2: Yeah.
1: Stage three, and this doesn't happen all the time.
2: Yeah.
1: What you'll often find is people will say, did you get away?
2: Sure.
1: Did you get away for the weekend? Did you get away for the break?
2: Yeah.
1: And then the comment pretty much always is, how was the weather? Because then you go, what's the weather here? What was the weather like there?
2: Yeah,
1: that's all you've got, right?
2: Yeah,
1: so you go, great, you went away, great, what was the weather like there? And then there's this comment which comes up, which it says nothing bit.
2: Yeah.
1: It's a nothing bit. There's no truth to it.
2: Yeah.
1: And it goes nowhere.
2: Yeah.
1: And that's when someone goes, oh, the weather was nice there, was it? And then they go, you brought the weather with you.
2: Oh, I hate that comment. I hate that comment more than anything.
1: Because you didn't.
2: Yeah.
1: The weather was coming.
2: There is no physical chance that I have brought the weather with me. This is a dumb comment. Scientifically, that is null and void.
1: There's nothing.
2: It's not a funny comment. It's not a joke. It's just an observation, which is incorrect.
1: It's an incorrect observation.
2: Yeah.
1: If anything, the weather brought you with it.
2: Now, what do you mean by that? Unless
1: I don't want to go too far into it.
2: Unless you took a glider home, what do you mean the weather brought you?
1: Well, because
2: the wind didn't blow you home.
1: Well,
2: Will.
1: It might have though.
2: But that's when. When have you returned from a trip?
1: Well, it's more believable than a weather storm following you on a plane.
2: I'll give you that.
1: You know what I mean?
2: There's a chance
1: maybe the weather brought you with it. In fact, in ye olden times when people used to take boats around.
2: Sure.
1: A good chance that the weather did actually bring you with it. You might have blown in.
2: Well, in ye olden times, I know what you mean.
1: So I think that, anyway, I had that comment.
2: So what's the public service announcement here? Stop the weather chat?
1: No, I don't think we're going to get past it because I think that has to happen. I think, fine, have that, but I just think people need to stop saying you brought the weather with you because you didn't. You didn't. Or if someone says to you, you brought the weather with you, you just go, no, I didn't.
2: I didn't and never say it again. I think at that point you're allowed to give them a light spank.
1: Wow.
2: And I think from this day forth, that's just the law.
1: Depends who you're talking to.
2: Fair.
1: Yeah.
2: Fair.
1: Yeah.
2: And that's a hole in the law. There you go. And this is what lawmakers do.
1: We won't.
2: This is what they do when they come out.
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4: Had to go to Sydney for a family reason, but it was coming home and it was quite a humbling experience because we checked in quite late for our flight, so didn't get to choose our seats. 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
2: Where's my menu? 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

0: It's Will and Woody keeping you up.
1: A little round of we listen, we don't judge. So basically just a chance to give each other some feedback and then just no. But no judgment after that feedback.
2: That's it.
1: Just take listen it on to board. Each other.
2: That's it. That's
1: just
2: it.
1: Just listen to each other.
2: Mm-hmm. You got something? I'm listening. I'm listening with warmth.
1: Great. So you know how you keep talking about the fact that the pub near your house.
2: Oh, I love it.
1: Eaglemont Cellars.
2: Eaglemont Cellars. That's not a paid bit. I love them.
1: Yeah, I know you do.
2: They're all the time.
1: And you love them and you're there all the time.
2: Getting better all the time. They're doing pizzas soon. It's very exciting.
1: And you know how you keep talking about like they're doing food and
2: yes.
1: You keep saying to everyone, guys, we should go down to Eaglemont Cellars and hang out.
2: Yes. Liv said it looks nice. Liv was keen.
1: Spoken to everyone individually. Yes. No one wants to come. We listen.
2: I'm listening. I'm not reacting. That's fine. You guys telling having a good time. That's fine. You guys telling to have fun.
1: Don't judge.
2: That's fine. Whatever. And you're all a pack of lies. You're all a pack of lies. I think honesty is the best policy. And I want to
1: we listen.
2: I'm just making a comment. I'm actually happy that that's my own little place that I go to without you guys there. You guys have ruined it. I'm not judging. That's just fact.
1: Okay.
2: That's just fact. And you're not invited to my 40th. That's going to be there. So, there you go. And it was going to be on me, free drinks for everyone, but not anymore.
1: No, it wasn't.
2: No, that's true. I was going $500 on the bar at the start.
1: $50 ahead. All right. What have you got?
2: So, you know, so you've got a studio at the back of your house now. It's really great.
1: Oh, yeah.
2: And so if we've got a big junket. It's usually early in the morning with a big celebrity.
1: Yep.
2: We go to your house early.
1: Yeah.
2: So as you know, I'm not good with time. I'm always very early.
1: Yeah, and I'm not good with time and I'm always very late.
2: Yeah. So with all that in mind, I think it's good to tell you this actually.
1: Yeah.
2: Because you can maybe give me some direction. Every single time we've had a junket, and how many times have we gone to your house early? 10 times.
1: Oh, 20.
2: 20. 20 times. Every single time,
1: yeah,
2: I take a wee in your front yard.
1: Oh,
2: hey, we listen.
1: Sorry,
2: we listen. We listen every time. We listen. We listen.
1: Where?
2: All over the place.
1: No.
2: Well, I never know where. Nah.
1: No.
2: I go right. Just near your side gate.
1: Yeah.
2: It's almost just like under your little veranda. Bit of greenery there. Just there.
1: Great. That's good. Thanks for letting me know. Oh, no, that's good. That's good.
2: Sometimes the floodlight gets me, but it doesn't bother me.
0: It's Will and Woody.
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0: up early. 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
1: We are about to go through Gwyneth Paltrow's lifestyle and luxury companies. Top 54 Father's Day gifts. Play me that music, Tommy.
2: Come on down.
1: Wow, wee. This is awesome. All right, so the bit is that she's named 54 items, as I just said. Now they total is US dollars, $83,107 US dollars.
2: Disgusting. It's actually disgusting.
1: For 54 items.
2: Would you want any of these items forwarded to your girls and boy? Sorry, you have a boy at home?
1: Well, now you mention it. I mean, like, there.
2: Oh, wow. Okay. Interesting.
1: What I wouldn't do, though.
2: Yeah.
1: Like, the price tag on some of these is amazing.
2: Right. Okay. You wouldn't be comfortable with your partner spending that much for you? You deserve it, mate.
1: No, I wouldn't.
2: Okay. All right. That's given me some good tips there.
1: Okay.
2: Because I'm going to be guessing the price of certain items.
1: You're
2: going to
1: be guessing the price of certain items.
2: Uh huh.
1: First one.
2: Yeah.
1: A red light hat.
2: Hat. Like a baseball cap
1: lined with panels of 650 nanometer red light, which researchers show can support circulation, healthy hair follicles, and scalp rejuvenation.
2: Has it got a peak though? Can
1: a
2: I
1: red
2: take-
1: light hat with it's a baseball cap.
2: Okay.
1: Yep. From the people at Higher Dose.
2: Higher Dose. And does it look like a normal hat? If I walk down the park, does everyone know I've got red light therapy on?
1: Well, it's got a red light that glows underneath it. So they might have an idea.
2: Okay, that's
1: red light hat.
2: I'm going for US dollars or Australian dollars?
1: US dollars.
2: Red light therapy is right in. I reckon if someone's managed to put in a hat and make it look okay, they're asking a big dollar. I reckon that's $2,300.
1: For a cap.
2: But it's outrageous. It's obviously outrageous.
1: $450.
2: Oh, US. Bloody hell. That's a bug.
1: Well, still $1,000 Australian for a hat.
2: Oh, yeah, I'm forgetting that it's in.
1: It's US.
2: Dollars. Yeah.
1: All right, let's go for another one here.
2: Okay.
1: Hair Merkel bronze pyramid cufflinks.
2: What's Hair Merkel?
1: It's a brand, probably. Hair Merkel bronze. I don't know what Hair Merkel is. Can someone find out what Hair Merkel is?
2: The brand Herm?
1: No, that's Hermes.
2: Oh.
1: It's Herm. No, Hermes. Hair Merkel bronze pyramid cufflinks.
2: So they're, real
1: they're
2: bronze?
1: They're from the guys at FD Gallery. Don't know. A Merkel bronze. Merkel bronze pyramid cufflinks. It just says understated but utterly stunning.
2: Okay, so I think my problem with the last one was that I was trying to be fancy by going way overs.
1: Mm.
2: Let's be honest, cufflinks, personally.
1: They're just things that you keep your suit.
2: And they're tiny. Personally, I wouldn't pay over $10 for cufflinks.
1: Well, I'm pretty sure at your wedding you didn't wear cufflinks. You just wore the things that keep the shirt sleeves together from the suit shop.
2: What?
1: At his wedding.
2: I'm going to say I wouldn't pay more than $10.
1: Yep.
2: So I think an outrageous amount to pay would be $100.
1: $12,000 US.
2: You are. That is very close to swearing on air. 12,000
1: to 25,000 Australian dollars for a set of cufflinks.
2: Well done, Gwyneth. And well she's done. Making the money off that? What's?
1: Oh, I'm sure she'd get a commish.
2: She's well done, Gwen.
1: Okay, final one. Okay. As if there's a lot here. There's a lot here.
2: I was expecting more of the spicier because I'm used to Gwen's, you know, the steamers of down there.
1: Oh, there's
2: there.
1: A bottle of water here for $35.
2: Bottle of water?
1: Lernin water.
2: Can you imagine for Father's Day getting a bottle of water?
1: For $35. So $70. They've spent their quota. There's a pet bed for $750 US.
2: That's disgusting. That's disgusting.
1: Okay.
2: Yeah.
1: All right, here we go. This is a good one.
2: Mm-hmm.
1: An Alexandra Lewin game box.
2: It's a game box.
1: So, like, what's the game they've got in there? It's that Chinese game. What's the one I'm looking for?
3: Mahjong?
1: Mahjong. It's Mahjong.
2: So, a Mahjong.
1: Mahjong game set. So, it's got, like, the counters in there. It's the one with the triangles on either side. You ever played that one before?
2: Yeah, you know, I've never played it, but I've seen it.
1: Backgammon.
2: Backgammon.
1: It could just be backgammon. It could be backgammon. It could be mahjong. Anyway.
2: Backgammon or mahjong?
1: This is in pounds, actually. So I need to triple the price when I read this out.
2: So it's a board game?
1: It's a board game.
2: $12.
1: Custom design. Get him a board game of his dreams.
2: $12.95.
1: For a board game.
2: It's a board game. Or £12.95. Whatever.
1: It's in pounds sterling.
2: don't know what that means.
1: That's pounds.
2: Yeah, great.
1: 14,000 pounds.
2: You are joking.
1: So probably about 30,000 Australian dollars.
2: Who buys this stuff? Who?
1: For a board game.
2: Who?
1: For go and buy Monopoly. Go and buy Uno.
2: Go and buy 100 Monopolies.
1: He's going to be happy.
2: I would actually be disgusted.
1: Yeah, wouldn't you? If she bought you a $14,000 Mahjong.
2: Pretty close to divorce.
1: Really?
2: Like, we are poles apart.
1: Yeah, you don't understand me.
2: We are poles
1: You don't
2: apart.
1: Understand me.
2: Now, quick game of Mahjong and then we're going to get divorced.
1: Can I ask, though?
2: Yeah, please.
1: If Mim bought you anything for $14,000, what would you accept? Sorry, it's not $14,000. It's $30,000. $30,000 Australian dollars.
2: Oh, because 14, there's an answer there. 30.
1: What would you accept?
2: Oh,
1: it's really hard, isn't it?
2: You know,
1: what's your
2: like
1: what's
2: that.
1: Your answer for 14,000?
2: Road bike.
1: Loser.
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0: hours with laughs. 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
1: Ariane Titmus is in the studio, which is just awesome.
2: You're back.
1: So I was just talking to you about swimming casually, right? So you still hold the world record, 200 meters freestyle, is that right?
3: 200 still, yeah.
1: Unbelievable. So you're the fastest woman on the planet over 200 meters. So when I go to the pool, right, like there's obviously a little bit of, you know, you get there and I think it's the most amazing moment in terms of like how you rate yourself when you get to a public swimming pool because you're classed and there's no one coming up to you like anywhere else in your life where they go like, well, I think you'll go there, you'll go there. You go, no, I reckon I could do that. And it's this massive test of ego. And then there's nothing better than sort of getting to the pool and looking at the lanes and going like, well, he obviously shouldn't be there. Yeah. Don't know what they're doing there. Yeah. Idiot. Can't wait. And you look, and sometimes I'll do this. And I'm not saying I'm a great swimmer, but I'm not a bad swimmer. Sometimes I'll get in the lane that the slow coach is in the fast lane. And I'll, you know, just tap those feet.
3: Towel him up.
1: Tap those feet to get him out of there. You know, if I need to. Like, wrong lane, dude. Do you do that? Because like, if I was you, I'd tap some feet in the pool.
3: I go in the lane where there's the least swimmers.
1: Obviously. Because you know you're going to have to tap feet at some stage.
3: Yeah. So I would sometimes go in the slow lane if no one's in there.
1: Bloody hell. What?
3: Yeah.
1: Like Ariane Titmus in the slow lane.
3: I want, like, you know, free water, less wash.
1: Of course.
2: Yeah, of course.
3: But then, you know what? Sometimes I get into, say, the fast lane.
1: Yeah.
3: And there's someone in there, you know, that's a really good swimmer. Like, you can't categorize someone like me in the slow, medium, fast lanes.
1: You're above it. If there was a world record lane, you'd be in it.
3: But it's unfair to compare an Olympic swimmer to, you know.
1: Sure, it's unfair, but like, let's just have a little bit of fun with this.
3: Anyway, I actually enjoy swimming with those people because they're really having a crack. Like, I can admire people.
1: Look at
2: they're just getting out there, guys. This is polar opposites of people.
1: No, she's pitying them. Listen to her. I really admire them getting out there.
3: I will be honest. I don't swim now without fins.
1: Really?
3: You're so average in the pool. Like, you lose it so quickly. I wear fins because it makes me still sit higher in the water. And sometimes I do feel a little bit bad. If I am passing someone and they're coming off the turn, I'll just turn and then dolphin kick under.
1: Underneath them.
3: Got the fins on.
1: Wow, that is one hell of a sudden,
2: there's the arrogance again. I don't tap feet. I just swim underneath them like a submarine.
1: You pass people on the turn underneath them?
3: Yeah.
1: That is awesome.
3: I think all of us as swimmers should be able to do that.
1: That's epic.
2: Have you ever had a moment at the pool then since retirement that someone's gone, you look a lot like Ariane Titmus?
3: So I still do all my shoulder prehab before I get in the pool because I'm so worried of about my shoulders going bust. So I still do all of that. And there's no average swimmers standing on the side of the pool doing like rotator cuff TheraBand. And anyway, so a few people have recognized me when I do that up and then but otherwise, you know, pretty incognito. Like, I go in there with just a plain cap on, jump in, snorkel on.
1: Oh, wow.
2: You don't wear the Australia kit at all?
3: No.
2: Don't wear your medals while you're swimming?
3: No. But the most embarrassing part is Mac, my partner, he hadn't swum since grade 10, so 16 years. And he said, I'll come for a swim with you. I think, I need to go for a swim, good for the joints.
1: Yeah.
3: And he's very good in the gym, very strong and powerful. So he's not very good over, you know, the aerobic distances. Yeah. And he said to me, let's do a race over 50.
2: Brilliant.
3: I was like, I can tell him up here. He beat me.
1: No.
3: Yes,
1: no.
3: He beat me. I could not believe it.
4: Did you let him win? Surely
3: no,
4: you let him win.
3: He was fast. He went, hadn't swum in 16 years, 28 seconds for a 50. That's not bad.
1: What? Did you have something on the line for the bet?
3: Pride.
1: Yeah.
2: Oh, no.
1: Yeah.
2: Surely that was the one thing that you could have hung over him. Like, swimming was the one that you've lost it.
3: Anyway, so he tells everyone now.
1: Yeah, of course. Of course. I don't blame the guy.
3: Yeah.
1: Did you take him out? See, if I lost that 50 metres, I'd immediately be getting out and go, all right, mate, let's do 200, four laps, let's go.
3: Well, no, but that's the thing. He said he wouldn't take you there. He was complaining hours after, oh, my legs are sore. So I was like, did a 50, mate. Like,
1: oh, that's awesome. Thanks, Ariane. Great to have you here.
3: Thanks.
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1: Had to go to Sydney for a family reason, but it was coming home and it was quite a humbling experience because we checked in quite late for our flight, so didn't get to choose our seats. 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
1: Had to go to Sydney for a family reason, but it was coming home and it was quite a humbling experience because we checked in quite late for our flight, so didn't get to choose our seats. 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
9: Good morning, Louise Nielsen here with you. Renewed appeals for information into a two-vehicle crash which claimed the life of a 34-year-old woman and a baby south of Port Douglas. The Forensic Crash Unit is investigating the crash at Oak Beach on the Captain Cook Highway around 4 p.m. on May 22. Initial investigations indicate a white Mitsubishi Triton Ute struck a red Mazda MX-5 before colliding with a white MG-3 hatchback. The driver of the MG, a 34-year-old Mossman woman and an infant passenger, died at the scene. Police are urging anyone with information to come forward. Cairns detectives have charged a 40-year-old Bentley Park man after a taxi ride in Westcourt turned violent early Sunday. Bethany Ross has the story.
10: Police say the Bentley Park man jumped into a taxi on Rose Street around 4 a.m. Sunday before allegedly punching the driver when he couldn't pay the fare. He is accused of grabbing cash from the console and running toward Earl Street before nearby taxi drivers helped track him down. He also allegedly assaulted two police officers and will face Cairns Magistrates Court on June 24.
9: And in sport, three Cowboys players have been named in the Maroon squad for Game 2. Reuben Cotter has retained his spot in the starting team, while rising star Hilum Lukey and veteran winger Mary Talangi have been called into the 20-man squad. Queensland coach Billy Slater says a forward pack reshuffle will see Cotter move to lock and Britton Nakora start at back row.
11: That allows us to push Reuben Cotter into the middle of the field, which is his preferred position. But the great thing about our players is they're willing to do whatever it takes for the good of the team, and they all tell me that wherever you need me, coach, I'm willing to put my hand up and do the job for Queensland. So we just feel that that's the best makeup and ingredient for game two.
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12: Hi there, I'm Matt McDonald. Israel is pointing the finger at Iran for the escalation in the Middle East. Both countries have announced they've halted attacks on each other for now after 24 hours of tit-for-tat missile strikes. Israel's Deputy Foreign Minister Sharon Haskell has told the ABC they had to act.
13: A ceasefire is not just a one-sided ceasefire when one party can continue to attack.
0: So when Iran broke again the ceasefire and attacked Israel with ballistic missiles, we have the right, like any other country, to defend our people.
12: The death toll from a massive earthquake in the Philippines has risen to 35. The 7.8 magnitude quake struck the country's south yesterday, collapsing buildings and causing a metre-high tsunami wave. More than 200 people have also been injured. The federal government's bracing for a fight with unions over changes to the NDIS. The ACTU is demanding Labor ditch plans to restrict NDIS access to those who are also receiving workers' comp.
13: Floriana's $69 long lunch with Mediterranean-inspired drinks. Details online.
12: Melbourne is awaiting news on the extent of Brody Mychek's injury that left him in hospital. Mychek was stretchered off after hitting his head and neck into the turf during yesterday's thrilling 8-point win over the Pies. Meantime, Taylor Walker's had his one-match ban for rough conduct upheld. And the Blues will be forced to make an early change to their squad for Origin 2. Stephen Crichton was named last night but is set to be ruled out today. Coach Laurie Daly is considering bringing in Roosters winger Mark Nwonga-Niedewasa. That's the latest news and sport.
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16: Yesterday afternoon, J-Man, it was rainy, very soggy, but also fresh.
4: A bit cold, wasn't it?
16: My little one got back home from sport and she's like, can I go and play in the rain? And I normally would say yes.
4: Yeah, go
16: but
4: for
16: there
4: it.
16: Was a wind and it was cold.
4: There was a chill in the air, wasn't
16: it? I had the hottest shower. My skin was red for I reckon, a good 15 minutes after. That's how hot it was. I was like, no way, kid, you're going to be out there doing that. But it was nice to see some rain around. I did notice that things yesterday, the grass is looking a bit crunchy.
4: Yeah, right. Okay.
16: Everywhere.
4: So a bit of rain's not necessarily a bad thing. Early in the week, get it out of the way. And then by the time we get to the weekend, hopefully we're back to the good weather.
16: Let's have a look what Mother Nature's doing. Around Cairns and the coast today, shower to medium chance of showers. Little windy at times again. Tomorrow, actually, quite windy at times. 20 to 30 kilometres per hour. High chance of showers tomorrow. Thursday is looking like a shower too. Friday is looking like a partly cloudy one. Let's have a squiz at the weekend.
4: For now.
16: Yeah, for now, because things can change a little bit, but especially Sunday because the Ironman is happening.
4: Of course.
16: It is a high chance of showers and quite windy, 20 to 30 kilometres per hour, which is not great for headwind for the cyclists.
4: I was going to say, it was not hard enough to do the Ironman.
16: That's just for now. Maybe Mother Nature will calm things down. Yeah. Today we've got a max of 27 degrees.
4: And right now in Smithfield, it's 21.
13: Anytime Fitness. Train where you live, work and play.
3: Good morning, Cairns in the tropical far north. 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
13: 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We've got 3 more hours of this guy.
4: We're here now, quickly.
16: We are.
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16: Cooey and good morning. It is Johnny and Inky. It's 5 minutes past six. Hey, J-Man.
4: Morning, mate. How we doing?
16: Yeah, good. How are you doing?
4: Oh, yeah, not bad. Just had a bit of a different morning than normal.
16: Oh, you have?
4: Yeah.
16: What's going on?
4: Well, we'll talk about it a little bit later, but I'll mention it now. Yeah, my car had a bit of a sleepover last night at the station.
16: Bigger. So. Normally, if there is in our car park some cars in here when we roll on to work, that means that there has been a big lunch.
4: Yeah.
16: Going on with the staff members here at Star 102.7. And they've
4: too.
16: Done the responsible thing and left their car here
4: Which
16: and caught a service home, whether it be a taxi or an Uber or somebody's picked them up. So when they come in the next day, they try and brush off again. No, I was home by 4 o'clock. I was like, yeah, you were.
4: Nah, I saw your car here, mate. No, we all know you weren't. Yeah.
16: Big lunch yesterday.
4: Yeah, huge, actually. No.
16: Good on you.
4: The Susie's having some issues, so.
16: Susie hasn't been serviced in a long time.
4: Susie needs a bit of love.
16: A little bit of love?
4: A little bit of love.
16: Susie needs a lot of love.
17: Actually, I'll let you know. I'm going to think about it because 5+, easy.
16: Years that Susie hasn't had her oil changed, a new battery.
17: Yeah. Or maybe more.
16: No wonder Susie's given up on you. I would too. You haven't put any love into her.
17: Oops.
16: Oh, Suze. It is Johnny and Nikki on Star 102.7. Good morning.

0: With Iron Man on the go this Sunday, it is Johnny and Inky on Star 102.7. Good morning. It's 10 minutes past six.
1: Now, mate, there's a festival going down in the UK, London's BST Hyde Park Festival. It's got a huge host of acts that are going to be involved in this one. But there's one man in particular that everyone's very excited for. It's this guy. Pitbull is going to be performing at this sold-out concert at Hyde Park. It's going to be absolutely huge and made even bigger by the fact that they are going to attempt for the very first time a world record at a Mr. Worldwide Pitbull concert.
0: Of what? What's the world record?
1: Would you like to guess what the world record would be?
0: Those dressed up like Pitbull, because that's my favourite thing to see. He was out here in Australia not so long ago.
1: Yeah.
0: And the amount of Pitbulls together, it was just everyone had ball caps on, everyone had the Mr. Worldwide outfit on, and it was awesome to see a sea of Pitbulls.
1: You've almost more or less nailed it, because they're going for the world record for the most bald people in one spot ever.
0: Love that.
1: And ball caps are accepted in this competition, by the way, in this record. They're accepting bowl caps. The organisers have posted, in case you missed it, we're going for a Guinness World Record title with Mr. Worldwide, and we need a squad of legendary volunteers to help make it official. Your mission, should you choose to accept it, count the shiny-headed baldies in the crowd and help us make history. Yeah.
0: It's a party.
1: It is. And it all started with a BBC Radio 1 breakfast host, Greg James, suggested the idea. The guys that organised the festival said, yes, absolutely, we just need one man to get on board. Mr. Worldwide himself, Pitbull. Now, he is no stranger to people dressing up like him. Mm. You said it yourself. Mm-hmm. In Australia it happened. And finally we have word from Pitbull on this world record attempt. And you're going to love this.
0: Did you say daddy?
1: He said, every time you put on that bowl cap, you know you're about to have the time of your lives.
0: Oh.
1: Thank you, Dale.
0: Dale!
1: That's what he posted.
0: When's this happening?
1: This is going down in Hyde Park, the BST Hyde Park Festival, Friday the 10th of July, 2026.
0: Is there already a world record they're trying to beat one, or this is going to set a world record?
1: I think there is already a record that they have to beat.
0: Oh,
1: so they're really putting it on here. It's going to be big.
0: Mr. Worldwide, that is going to be awesome. It is Johnny and Inky on Star 102.7. Good morning. It is 13 minutes past.

0: joining Nikki on Star 102.7. Good morning. It is 16 minutes past 6. Bit of a drizzly one once again like we did have yesterday. The weather, it felt like we were in a different state with the rain and the wind, and it was so cold.
1: Dark as well, that cloud coverage. You know, it was,
0: Johnny, I've actually pulled a muscle in my leg this morning. It wasn't this morning, it was last night. I'll tell you why. There's a guy that likes to go around our corner every time there has been light little drizzle. He's in a ute. And I get it.
1: This might be one of your most senior moments. You know that, right?
0: But every time, we've obviously got a great corner that when we go out, you can slip out a little bit. Yeah. And we've all been there. It's fun to go around a corner, and especially if you're in a ute and there's nothing in the back, it kind of, you tail whips a little bit.
1: And we'll say it's fun. We're not encouraging it, but it's fun.
0: We've all been young and dumb. Yeah. And you know, we're a little bit older now these days, and we've got little tiny humans in the back, and we care about our safety a little bit more. Yeah. But I knew as it started getting a little darker.
1: They would watch over it.
0: I heard the ute, because it's not a quiet one. It's quite a loud one.
1: They always are, let's be honest. They always are.
0: But not in a good way. Like, it's like the muffler's got a hole in it.
1: It's a home job.
0: This
1: will make it sound good.
0: They may think it sounds like a V8 and it sounds sick, but it's just there's a hole in the muffler.
1: No, it sounds sick as in like it needs help.
0: Go and get it replaced. Go patch it or do something. Yeah. And I heard him coming. And then I'm like, you know, he's not going to do it this time. He did. And he goes, he goes around the side. And I was like, right, next time. I know what he does, because he comes around once then he comes around the other way.
1: Oh, right, okay.
0: So then I'm thinking, okay, he's taking a while. Can't hear the busted out muffler. And then I hear it again. I was like, oh my gosh, okay. I'm on the couch though.
1: What were you
0: But I was
1: do?
0: Under a doona. I just want to see what the ute looks like. I've never seen it. I'm not going to video it. I'm not going to put it up on.
1: No. Like a shaking fist out the front yard.
0: No, I just
1: want to.
0: I thought about that. It was raining. So then I heard the ute coming, and he gets there quickly. There's not a lot of time before he gets down the street to get down to this corner because he needs a little bit of speed on his side.
1: Of course.
0: To do a little more of a fishy thing.
1: Yeah.
0: So then I can hear it. I'm under a doona on the couch. I have tried to leg it over the back of the couch because that is the quickest way. My foot got stuck on the couch. Everything else followed but the foot. So I've done the splits in a way, but not on the ground, but my legs have gone that far.
1: Oh, no.
0: So rocking a bit of an injury, didn't get to see the ute. He taunted me, though. I reckon about 10 minutes later.
1: I bet.
0: We were having dinner and he did the same thing. And I couldn't move. So take it easy, people, in our roundabouts with this red around. And don't be a knob in local streets, in our little neighbourhood streets. Do the speed limit.
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10: I know you moved on to someone new. Hope life is beautiful. You were the light for me to find my truth. I just wanna say thank you.

0: It's your chance to win yourself a couple of tickets to head along to Minions and Monsters after 8 o'clock this morning. Good morning. It is Johnny and Inky. Take it easy on the roads. We have had some rain, especially a lot yesterday, which isn't too bad for the grass. I'd noticed that the grass is looking a little crunchy.
1: Yeah, it's always good to for the grass, but it's definitely a lot more dangerous around those roundabouts. It gets very slippery.
0: It really does, especially if you've got a ute that doesn't have it in the back. That's the back of the ute slips out. Or if you're a guy that looks forward to the rain happening because you get to do like donuts and not donuts. It's like, what would you
1: little
0: call
1: fish tails.
0: Little skitties.
1: Yeah,
0: little skitties around the corner.
1: Yeah, around the corner
0: around
1: of your
0: my place.
1: Yeah.
0: I'll find you. I'm not going to do anything. I just want to know what you look like.
1: Yeah, I was going to say, you're like a dog chasing a car. If you got there, like, what are you going to do?
0: I'm not going to chase it. I just want to see. I just want to see what car it is. I want to see what he looks like. Could be a she. Could be a they, them. Who knows?
1: Yeah, true.
0: I'd love if it was a woman, though.
1: You clap. I reckon you
0: Yeah,
1: clap.
0: I would. It would be a little different instead of going, oi, cut it out. News on the way.
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13: Good morning, Louise Nielsen here with you. Investigations are ongoing after a 34-year-old woman and a baby died in a crash at Oak Beach, south of Port Douglas. The Forensic Crash Unit is appealing for information into the incident on May 22, where a white Mitsubishi Triton Ute travelling on the Captain Cook Highway struck a red Mazda MX-5 before colliding with a white MG3 hatchback. The 34-year-old Mossman woman and an infant passenger died at the scene, while a 22-year-old woman was also airlifted to Cairns Hospital with life-threatening injuries. Police are calling on anyone with relevant information or dashcam vision to come forward. A non-publication order has been extended, hiding the identity of a high-profile Queensland man involved in an extortion case in the Cairns Magistrates Court. According to the ABC, the case relates to a man who tried to extort his partner with threats to reveal a claimed affair with the high-profile Queenslander. The details have been suppressed so that victims in these types of offences will continue to feel safe coming forward. A Bentley Park man is facing multiple charges after an alleged assault and theft inside a Westcourt taxi. Bethany Ross has more.
14: The 40-year-old will front Cairns Magistrates Court on June 24, facing charges of common assault, stealing and obstructing police. Officers say it all went down when he jumped into a taxi and asked for a lift from Rose Street and then lashed out at the driver when he couldn't cover his own fare, stealing cash and fleeing on foot. Other taxi drivers did help locate him. Two police officers suffering minor injuries during the arrest.
13: And 32 motorbike riders have died on Queensland roads so far this year. That's a 40% increase for the same period last year. There were a total of 75 fatal incidents involving motorbikes last year, including a collision on Gillies Range Road in September, which claimed the life of a 29-year-old man. Lawyer Greg Spinder from Travis Schultz & Partners says many motorbike crashes are due to driver inattention, particularly at intersections when merging or changing lanes.
15: It's that momentary inattention which can absolutely change someone's life forever or cause them to be killed. And unfortunately what's happening is motorbikes are harder to see on the road.
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16: Hi there, I'm Matt McDonald. Israel and Iran say they've halted attacks on each other for now following a day of tit-for-tat missile strikes. Israeli PM Benjamin Netanyahu says they were preparing for a significant attack on Iran yesterday before Donald Trump urged him to hold off on further strikes. Meantime, economists warn the latest flare-up in the Middle East is set to see a spike in fuel prices here. Oil prices surged 3% off the back of the latest missile strikes. Officials in the Philippines continue to assess the damage after a huge earthquake struck the country's south. The 7.8 magnitude quake damaged dozens of buildings and triggered a tsunami wave over a metre high. At least 35 people have been killed and more than 200 others injured. Former NRL player Kane Evans admits he feels free after revealing he's gay. And Australia's push to eliminate cervical cancer by 2035 is under threat, with new figures showing there's been a sharp drop in teenage HPV vaccination rates.
0: Cairns RSL Club. If we're not your local, move closer.
16: The D's are confident Brody Majacek has avoided the worst-case scenario after a sickening head and neck injury in yesterday's 8-point win over the Pies. Majacek spent the night in hospital after awkwardly hitting the turf, but was able to move his arms and legs shortly after. And Stephen Crichton set to be ruled out of the Blues squad for Origin 2 just hours after being named, with Mark Nwagunita Wase to be called in. Payne Haas returns to the squad after missing Game 1, while Api Korosau replaces Blake Brayley. That's the latest in news and sport.
17: Mum, we've found a place where you'll be happy.
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20: Shower or two around Cairns and the coast today. Have noticed there's a lot of athletes in town.
21: Yeah, getting ready, preparing for Ironman on the weekend.
20: On Sunday, yeah. So take it easy on the roads, especially the cyclists.
21: Yeah, we're sharing our roads with a lot more people than we normally would at the moment.
20: There's also the calf muscles, like you said, especially when they're on the bike, but even the legs.
21: They're bulging.
20: Yeah. What do you call... Yeah. They're pretty incredible, aren't they?
21: They are.
20: Like I take my hat off to them because it's not like they're just doing one sport. They're doing a swim, a ride, and a run. And some of them are running and doing this for like 7-8 hours. Some are doing it for even longer than that.
21: One of those three things would be enough for me.
20: Yes.
21: Well, too much for me.
20: Gosh, you're good. Yeah. Good on you. Wednesday at this stage is a shower or two, and then Thursday at this stage is looking like a shower or two. A little windy at stages as well. Today we've got a max of 27 degrees.
21: And right now I'm Red Lynch, is 21.
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22: Wake me up!
20: Good morning, it is Johnny and Inky, 6:36, coming up after 7:30, your chance to win yourself $1,000 cash with a 1K minute. Before 7 o'clock though, Pink, she hosted the Tony Awards. Wow, that was insane. Absolutely incredible.
21: She's amazing. We've been lucky enough to see her live when she came to Townsville, and just unbelievable talent.
20: Yeah, and live as well. She just absolutely hit. So coming up next, a bit of a sleepover happened in Johnny's life last night.
21: Yeah, me car, Susie, the old Suzuki Vitara, it could be on its last legs. I don't really know what's going on.
20: I'm not surprised. You don't look after these.

0: to you.
1: Good morning, Far North Queensland. Happy Tuesday. It is 6:39. It is Johnny and Inky.
2: Now, my car, my Suzuki Vitara, Susie, we've been together for, God, I reckon it's nearly been 10 years. I think it...
1: Happy anniversary.
2: I think it's almost been 10 years.
1: I think you get tin for that, for 10-year anniversary. Sure. You get some tin.
2: Tell you what, I'm getting absolutely donuts at the moment from Susie because she's not even starting. And I've been noticing lately, and I should have probably done something about this sooner. Well, I should have done something about the whole thing a lot sooner. But I've been noticing lately to start her, it's been going a bit like, and then it will start. Like it was taking a bit, you know, to get going. I thought, that's not healthy. That's not good.
1: But are you a car guy? So if you popped the bonnet, do you know what you're looking for?
2: Absolutely not.
1: Got you.
2: So no idea. And I'm not proud that I'm not a car guy. It's nothing that I'm proud of, but I just don't know. And I don't like being made to feel like it's something I should know because I'm a bloke. I hate that feeling because a lot of guys, it is a guy kind of, well, for a long time, it was a blokey type thing to at least know how to do certain basic things around a car. I don't know any of that and I've never known
1: who,
2: it.
1: Who
2: and
1: do you blame?
2: I don't blame anyone. No, it's not his fault. Like he's... You know, I don't think he knows what he's doing, to be honest.
1: This is a very one-sided argument. You have not put any love into Susie whatsoever.
2: Nah.
1: The last time that Susie has had a service.
2: I'd have to check the logbook, but...
1: Over 5 years?
2: Put it this way, I've been living in Queensland for about 4.5 years and I haven't had a service the whole time.
1: So last time you've checked Susie's oil to see if she ever has some oil in there?
2: Nah, can't remember.
1: Filter. What about the filter?
2: I don't think I've ever checked oil of any car I've ever owned. Put it that way.
1: You've never done the dipstick thing and then wiped it in to see what it is?
2: Nope.
1: Okay, got you. Have you ever checked to see how the filter is going with Susie?
2: What's that?
1: Do you even have any wiper fuid anymore in your car?
2: So you know how to do that one. I do know how to do that one. Only because for a long time when I was living in Adelaide, I'd have to park my car under a tree that a lot of birds would be inhabiting.
1: Yes.
2: And then so if I didn't have wiper fluid, that would be an issue. So I learnt how to do that one.
1: So how long is Susie sleeping over in the car park here at Star 102.7?
2: So here's my issue. I had an RACQ membership, but it was one of those free-to-go ones, and they don't have those anymore, which I didn't know they didn't have anymore until I called RACQ yesterday to get them to come out. They informed me, quite kindly, that membership no longer exists, and you are not covered.
1: Gotcha.
2: So I thought, great, that's awesome. So what can you do for me? They said to me, it'll cost me $246 to get them to come out yesterday and just to assess what's going on. And I thought, absolutely not. You're kidding
1: yourself. Not today.
2: No, you're kidding yourself. That's absolutely not. No way. Because I know I'll have to pay whatever else is wrong with this car. So no, absolutely not. So I hung up and I thought, well, what are my options here? And I thought, well, at least it's in our secure staff car parking here. It can stay there for now. I went online and I had a look, and you can actually get a roadside assist, package from RACQ for $80 for the year.
1: Great!
2: I'm like, that's amazing.
1: Much cheaper than $200.
2: Why didn't I have that option? Yeah. The reason why they didn't give you that option is because once you buy that, you then have to wait 72 hours.
1: Oh, got
2: to use your roadside assist. So I hope you're nice and comfy down there, Susie, because you're going to be waiting 72 hours. Until I can do anything about this.
1: I do love that you've asked Muzz from our sister station, 4CA, to help you.
2: He's the senior here at our workplace. He's the man that knows everything, you know? He knows what he's talking about.
1: So jumper leads are coming out later on, and then you've asked him to also come to a couple of battery places with you.
2: Well, I don't really know what I'm looking for. I don't know what to ask for. I don't even know. They're going to ask me, what car have you got? I'll be like, a Suzuki.
1: It sounds like it may be the battery. So hopefully you'll be all good just to kind of give a bit of life back into the Suze.
2: Do you know what's going to really
1: annoy
2: me?
1: And then just let her drive on empty like everything else and dirt.
2: No, I'm not
1: dust.
2: Touching oil or any of that.
1: Yeah. Well, I guess, why would you?
2: I guess it's going to be too much issue. I am a bit concerned that if it is just the battery, can I then cancel my RACQ?
1: No, because you'll need it for another time, I reckon. Susie will give up soon. She'll give up. She's not getting any love from you. It is Johnny and Inky on

0: Swift on Star 102.7. It is Johnny and Inky after 7 o'clock this morning talking about the big freeze that happened last night.
1: Yeah,
0: and
1: huge.
0: The huge donation that was just absolutely incredible from a couple that don't even follow the AFL.
1: When I saw the headline, I thought it was a typo. I thought they had stuffed it up. I genuinely, I'm so shocked. Unbelievable.
0: Amazing. They've digged really deep. Yeah. Coming up next, though, we love this lady. Enough to see her, and hopefully you were too. You went to Townsville when she was here a couple of years ago.
1: That concert took me by surprise. I did not expect how amazing she was going to be.
0: She's amazing, isn't she? She was hosting the Tonys yesterday, the Tony Awards. If you don't know what that is, that's for musicals, Broadway.
1: Yeah, theatre, yeah.
0: I think it may have backfired on a lot of people.
1: You got to be careful who hosts the Tonys.
0: I'll let you know what's going on next on Star.
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0: Good morning and happy Tuesday. It is Johnny and Inky. It is 10 minutes away from 7 o'clock. J-Man, our fave Pink, has hosted for the very first time the Tony Awards.
1: Wow.
0: And
1: that's
0: this is
1: huge.
0: Interesting because a lot of people are thinking that maybe she's done this because her daughter Willow, who she sings with, a little bit of sunshine.
1: Yeah, she was great, Willow.
0: She's into musicals. She loves them and she wants to be on Broadway. So maybe that has made Pink go, well, I'll host them. I'll have a crack at it.
1: Imagine as a child being into something and your mum goes, oh, okay, I'll just go host the major awards for that. Or, you
0: know, do that. Obviously, she's got a set of pipes. And if you don't know, but the opening number of the Tony Awards is a big thing. It's a big musical number, of course, because we're talking about musicals. Yep. Here's her doing this.

0: things that pink can do. But here's how I think it's backfired on a lot of people.
1: Okay. And I think I know where you're going with this.
0: And it's not a negative thing. It's the fact that pink has outsung all the other singers that are on stage for the opening number.

0: sister, go, sister, soul, sister, go.
1: Here she is.
2: Yeah.
3: We love when people like the whole Broadway turning us up.
1: We're going to change the lyrics, obviously, Lady Marmalade to all references.
3: Hello, hey,
2: you get goosebumps.
3: You want to give it a go?
2: It really goes through, don't you?
1: She's pink.
2: You can see what they were going for, but yeah, it's hard to sing along with.
1: Isn't it? It's pink. And when she comes in, goosebumps. Absolutely annihilated everybody else.
2: Yeah, that's serious pipes right there.
1: It is.
2: Because you think about it, she can sing like that upside down, so stand it up. You're screwed.
1: On your pink. Look at you little superstar. It is Johnny Nicky on Star 102.7. Good morning.

0: Santana and Rob Thomas, Smooth on Star 102.7.
1: Yeah, you like that one? Song. Yeah, I do.
0: Yeah, okay, cool.
1: It's a good song.
0: Nice. That's for you then.
1: Thank you.
0: Did you request that one?
1: Well, now I did.
0: It is Johnny and Inky. It is 6:57. Coming up next, the Big Freeze big donation last night.
1: Wow, that was insane.
0: And also, there is a new judge that is joining The Voice this year for Australia, but they're not getting rid of a judge.
1: Oh, they're just making another. Just adding a new seat. What?
0: All of that coming up next.
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10: Good morning, Louise Nielsen here with you. The Forensic Crash Unit has renewed appeals for information into a fatal traffic crash south of Port Douglas at Oak Beach. A 34-year-old woman and a baby were killed when a white Mitsubishi Triton Ute struck a red Mazda MX-5 before colliding with a white MG3 hatchback on May 22 at 4 p.m. on the Captain Cook Highway. The driver of the MG, a 34-year-old Mossman woman, and an infant passenger died at the scene. Police are urging anyone with information to come forward. Three teens have been arrested, accused of stealing a vehicle from Smithfield. Police allege the group stole a Nissan X-Trail from a home on Sunday night. The teenagers allegedly abandoned the vehicle in Warree after officers deployed a tyre deflation device. A 16-year-old Bentley Park boy and two 17-year-old Edmonton girls have been charged. Motorbike riders are overrepresented in fatal and serious injury crashes on our roads. 32 riders have died on Queensland roads so far this year. That's 8 more than this time last year. Lawyer Greg Spinder from Travis Schultz and Partners says that's a 40% increase compared to the same period last year.
11: About one in every 20 registered vehicles in Queensland is a motorbike, yet they represent a very significant, in fact, an over-significant portion of not just fatalities, but serious injuries as well. The reality is that if you have a motorbike and a car colliding, the motorbike is going to be far worse off.
10: There was a total of 75 fatal incidents in Queensland involving motorbikes last year, including a collision on Gillies Range Road in September, which claimed the life of a 29-year-old man. And to sport, Cowboys stars Ruben Cotter, Murray Talangi and Hilum Lukey have been named in the Maroon squad for Origin Game 2 next week. While Lukey is 20th man and unlikely to play, his solid form has edged him closer to making his Queensland debut. Coach Billy Slater commended the young back rower's resilience after suffering two season-ending injuries early in his career.
12: He's had a couple of setbacks over the last couple of years, you know, with some long-term injuries, and that builds resilience. It builds something in you for your football career moving forward, but it also builds something in you as a person going through that sort of adversity, and Helam's got that now, and his footy is at a really high level. Yeah, he's not far away, and you know, I'm sure in the future he'll get an opportunity to play for Queensland.
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13: Hi there, I'm Matt McDonald. Donald Trump claims Israel and Iran are looking to do an immediate ceasefire after 24 hours of missile strikes against each other. Both countries have halted their attacks for now. Trump has posted on social media that final negotiations on peace are proceeding, subject to ignorance or stupidity getting in the way. Australia's most wanted man has fronted court in Greece after spending 27 years on the run. James Delamangis has been wanted over the fatal stabbing of George Dionopoulos in Sydney in 1999. Delamangis has denied involvement and will fight any attempts to extradite him. The restaurant industry is warning of a bloodbath and a steep increase in prices. It's blaming the Middle East conflict and the Fair Work Commission's 4.75% pay rise for award workers. The sector saying prices will have to rise at least 10%. And there's been a drop in the number of Aussie kids with egg allergies in the wake of new advice encouraging parents to introduce common allergens to their children much earlier in life.
9: 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Aperitivo hour, Tuesday to Saturday.
13: Taylor Walker will miss the Crows clash with the Western Bulldogs on Thursday night after having his rough conduct charge upheld at the tribunal. Meantime, Melbourne's awaiting the results of scans on Brody Majacek after hitting his head and neck into the turf in yesterday's 8-point win over the Pies. And Payne Haas returns to the Blues Origin side after missing game one through injury. Stephen Crichton has reportedly been ruled out just hours after being named, with Roosters winger Mark Nwonga-Niedewasa set to be called in. That's the latest news and sport.
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9: Big Asia Supermarket, when you like it hot and spicy.
0: Around Cairns and the coast, so the Bureau is saying a partly cloudy, medium chance of showers around Wednesday. Hump Day is looking partly cloudy with a high chance of showers and also quite windy as well, 20 to 30 kilometres per hour in the morning. Thursday is looking like a partly cloudy one with a shower or two around. Today we've got a max of 27 degrees.
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9: 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Wait,
0: and didn't it rain yesterday?
1: Oh, yeah. Came down.
0: It was wet. It was cold. It was cloudy.
1: Yeah.
0: I remember looking at the time thinking, gosh, it must be close to 7:30. It was 6 o'clock. Because it was so
1: dark
0: in
1: dark
0: our backyard. If you do spot anything out there, especially on these slippery roads, give us a buzz.
1: Yeah, 4041 1027 is the number to call. We'd love to hear from you.
0: Coming up very soon, the big freeze last night, the big donation. But up next, there is a new judge that's going to be on this season of The Voice Australia. It is Jordy and Inky on staff.

0: couple of tickets to head along to Event Cinemas to go and see Minions and Monsters after 8 o'clock this morning. It is Johnny and Inky. It's 9 minutes past seven. The Voice is coming back for another season. And this is, once again, a discovery of incredible talent. I mean, our guy, Sebastian, our guy's guy, we wouldn't know about him if it wasn't for Australian Idol.
1: Yeah, that's true. These competitions have a way of unearthing some pretty amazing talent that we have here in our country. And there's been some big names that have come from them. The Voice is different, though, from like your classic Australian Idol or X Factor-style show, because it really is just about the voice, right?
0: Yeah, the judges' backs are turned, the chair is turned, and you push your buzzer to turn around if you like the sound of that person, and then you get to see what they look like. So many judges have been on the panel, but this new season is adding another judge, which to me I thought, well, who are they taking away? Because currently there is Spice Girl, Melanie C, Sporty Spice. Also Richard Marx. There is Ronan Keating. And Ronan. Kate Miller-Heike.
1: God, Ronan's been a part of it for a while, hasn't
0: he? Life is a roller coaster. What was he in? Boyzone?
1: Yeah.
0: Boyzone? It was one of them.
1: I reckon he was better solo either way. I think he's one of those. He's got some great. If you go back on some of his songs, just side
0: note. Found love.
1: Don't bite it.
0: Who's joining the mix? They're not taking anyone away. There's a fifth judge.
1: They're adding another chair.
0: There is, and it is. Dance for me. Our little Tones and I. She is going to be one of the judges on The Voice Australia. So there's going to be five of them.
1: She's been recently, obviously, we spoke about her in the beginning of the year because she has been putting shows on in random small towns of Australia, which is obviously gained a lot of popularity for her.
0: Would have been nice to see her in El Irish. Tones in El Irish, that would have been sensational.
1: Well, I was looking, and I was trying to, just as we were starting this here, I was trying to look at her Facebook page, because remember she was going to announce that she was going to do more smaller shows, and I really thought we'd see El Irish get the nod, but it never really happened, did it?
0: No, it didn't, and that's okay, though. She's busy.
1: Her latest post is WA, it's your turn. No. It's Larish's turn. Tones, come on.
0: We're still, yes, let's go, Larish. She's still working there, but looking forward to seeing Tones. I mean, her career's just gone from strength to strength. And lucky to see her live once again. If you went to Pink in Townsville, she was before Pink. She was incredible. The pipes on her are insane.
1: That whole night actually blew me away because I wasn't expecting a lot from Pink, and Pink was absolutely insane. And then, Tones and I had an incredible voice.
0: So looking forward to seeing how she pushes her button to turn her chair.
1: What's going to make her push the button?
0: I reckon also, like, you know, sometimes they use their leg, their foot, their arm, their elbow, their all of that,
1: Delta
0: their head.
1: Delta was big for that one, wasn't she? Yeah.
0: Looking forward to seeing it, Tones.

0: the go this Sunday. It is Johnny and Inky on Star 102.7. There's going to be some road closures. If you don't know the Ironman, obviously it is a swim, it's a ride, and it's also a run. So the swim happens at Palm Cove. And then depending on the distance that you're competing in for the Ironman, you either go to almost close to Port Douglas or to Port Douglas.
1: Yep.
0: And all ride into town, and then the run happens around the Esplanade.
1: Yeah, you double back from PD, back past Palm Cove, all the way into it's insane. Someone dreamt that up and then, that'd be good. We should do that as an event. That'd be fun.
0: Captain Cook Highway is going to be closed on Sunday because that's where the ride is happening, up to Port Douglas and back. It is Johnny and Inky on Star.
1: Now, last night was the big freeze, of course, mate.
0: Yes.
1: This was a big one. A fight for MND, of course, and Neil Danaher was the main man behind this mission. Of course, unfortunately lost his battle with MND just recently and passed. So this was a bit more of a... It felt even more special this time around.
0: It did. And also very heavy. See the sea of blue beanies. Mm. Just walking into the MCG was incredible scenes to see. But also those that could go online, they sold out of digital beanies.
1: Yes, which is absolutely incredible. It was, of course, a public holiday for everyone else except us.
0: Mm-hmm.
1: Yesterday in Australia, if you didn't know.
0: I think ours is October. The King's birthday.
1: Correct, yeah. But they usually... what they'll do is for the King's birthday or for this public holidays, they'll do the big freeze, the match. And it was Collingwood versus Melbourne, a very tightly fought contest as well, with Melbourne just getting the job done in the end. But it was it's all the beforehand stuff. And if you've never seen the big freeze before and you think, what is that? It's basically a water slide, slippery dip thing.
0: Into
1: a big pool of ice.
0: Mm.
1: And a lot of celebrities or ex-players of the game or whoever it is, they get up and they get on the top of the slide and they'll slide down. And most of the time they're wearing costumes. And so they even had like Andy Lee, radio superstar. He was there and he was wearing a costume of his character that he's made for the book, the children's book that he writes.
0: Yes.
1: You know, they had some fantastic
0: outfits. The Governor General did it.
1: Yeah. Yeah, yeah,
0: of Australia.
1: Yep. Yeah. And it's just become such a huge thing. The donations every year have grown more and more, which is fantastic to see. But it was one donation yesterday that absolutely blew everyone away. When I first saw it pop up on the screen, I thought there was a typo. I thought they had stuffed up here. I thought, oh, someone's going to get in trouble for that. No, it was real. And it was a $40 million donation.
0: The big freeze, big donation. And it's come from a Queensland couple that we know. Their name are Quinton and Kylie Bird. They're in construction. And they are not really followers of the AFL. They have already donated $10 million and then they just couldn't believe how incredible it was. They've walked in there and gone, no, we're donating more.
1: And that's the thing. The initial pledge was $10 million, which
0: that's
1: think already is insane, right? But they've attended the event. They've seen what's going on. They've seen the sea of blue beanies and all the support that this has behind it. And they've gone, you know what? Let's up it. And they didn't just up it. They didn't just double it. They didn't just triple it. They put $40 million down for a donation, which is absolutely incredible. And these guys are not only – this isn't the first time they've done this, by the way.
0: Yeah, right.
1: They've previously donated $57 million to a life-changing Central Australian football program in the past as well. And they're known as one of Australia's top philanthropists. But, I mean, it's
0: good
1: so good
0: you.
1: To see someone do something like that with their money.
0: Mm.
1: You just sit there and you can't help but be in awe of these people.
0: I'm looking forward to seeing what the tally is from last night's big freeze.
1: And they're still tallying it up at the moment.
0: Yeah, but looking forward to seeing that. And it was really nice to see Jai Arrow also on the field.
1: He was. He tossed the coin before the game, which was beautiful.
0: I think Collingwood invited him to be a part of it and also to toss the coin. We obviously know that he, from a different code in NRL, but he is battling his own battle with MND. But it was nice to see him on the field with his family too.
1: Yeah, it was, absolutely.
0: Well done to that couple,
1: huge.
0: Hey? Quinton and Kylie Bird, if you're listening.
1: And they're from Queensland too.
0: Oh,
1: hey?
0: Queenslander. Johnny's looking for a new battery though for his car and he needs for you to pay for his service if you can, if you are listening, guys.
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0: It is Johnny and Inky on Star 102.7. One of the greatest spots that we have here in tropical North Queensland is the Daintree. It really is one of the oldest and most untouched places in the world.
1: Yeah, and joining us from the Daintree Ice Cream Company, it is David Mannering. Good morning, Dave.
5: Good morning, guys.
1: David, of course, it is the oldest living rainforest, so why not stay a night or two, hey? Like, being able to say that you stayed a night in the oldest living rainforest is pretty special.
5: It is, and look, you know, once the crowds leave during the evening, it is a different experience altogether. It's just so peaceful.
0: There's also horse riding, there's zip lining, there's rainforest walks, there's beaches to explore. The Daintree Ferry, that is operational, up and good to go?
5: It is. It's fully functional. And I believe they're even doing like a freebie thing for locals at the moment.
1: Yeah, so, May and June with the Douglas card, is that right?
5: Yeah, it's really a great time to get up here and get amongst it.
0: Why not stay a night, or could be two?
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0: It is 7:26, Johnny and Inky on Star 102.7. Coming up next, your chance to win yourself $1,000 cash. Maybe you're in Johnny's position right now, or my position. I've noticed that I've got water in my brake light.
1: There must have been something in the air yesterday because both our cars, I mean, mine is obviously a lot different situation.
0: Yours hasn't been serviced
1: in
0: 5 years.
1: Yeah, I know, mine's neglect. I get it. Yeah, mine's different to yours. But both our cars had issues yesterday.
0: Yeah, interesting. Like, mine's just waterboarding itself.
1: What is going on there?
0: That's bizarre.
1: I've never seen that before in my life. Not that I know anything about cars. We know that. We've proven that.
0: Yeah.
1: But it's the brake light, isn't it?
0: In the brake light, there's some water. So I've got my little aquarium in there with the brake light. So maybe you need to sort some things out with your car. Your chance to win yourself $1,000 coming up next.
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10: Good morning, Louise Nielsen here with you. Renewed appeals for information into a two-vehicle crash which claimed the life of a 34-year-old woman and a baby south of Port Douglas. The Forensic Crash Unit is investigating the crash at Oak Beach on the Captain Cook Highway around 4 p.m. on May 22. Initial investigations indicate a white Mitsubishi Triton Ute struck a red Mazda MX-5 before colliding with a white MG3 hatchback. The driver of the MG, a 34-year-old Mossman woman, and an infant passenger died at the scene. Police are urging anyone with any information to come forward. Cairns detectives have charged a 40-year-old Bentley Park man after a taxi ride in Westcourt turned violent early Sunday. Bethany Ross has the story.
11: Police say the Bentley Park man jumped into a taxi on Rose Street around 4 a.m. Sunday before allegedly punching the driver when he couldn't pay the fare. He is accused of grabbing cash from the console and running toward Earl Street before nearby taxi drivers helped track him down. He also allegedly assaulted two police officers and will face Cairns Magistrates Court on June 24.
10: And in sport, the Maroons will not have a backup half in their squad for State of Origin Game 2. Coach Billy Slater instead opting for out-of-form Broncos fullback Reece Walsh and Cowboys veteran winger Murray Taulagi on his six-man bench. While it's unclear what role they might play, Slater says he's confident either player will have what it takes if they're called upon.
12: If Murray is needed to go out on that field at any stage, whether it's the first minute, 60th minute, I don't think he'd be overawed by the occasion. He knows what it takes to go out there and be a Queenslander, as to Reece. So you don't know where you're going to go on. You don't know if you're going to go on. So you need to have the right headspace, and I think those two players will have that right headspace.
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13: Hi there, I'm Matt McDonald. Australia's most wanted man has vowed to fight extradition following his arrest in Greece over a fatal stabbing in Sydney 27 years ago. James Dalamangas fronted a Greek court overnight, denying any involvement in the death of George Giannopoulos. Israel's denying talks of a major rift between PM Benjamin Netanyahu and US President Donald Trump. It comes as Israel and Iran halt attacks on each other for now, after Trump urged them both to stop shooting. Israel's Deputy Foreign Minister Sharon Haskell has told the ABC the two leaders maintain a close relationship.
14: President Trump understands Israel's needs of security, and he understands when a country attacks you with ballistic missiles that you need to defend your people.
13: The death toll from a massive earthquake in the Philippines has risen to 35, with more than 200 injured. And Virgin set to expand its pet flights. Small pets will be allowed on flights between Adelaide and Melbourne and Adelaide and the Gold Coast starting from June 23.
15: Floriana's $69 long lunch with Mediterranean-inspired drinks. Details online.
13: Taylor Walker's had his rough conduct charge upheld at the AFL Tribunal, ruling him out of Thursday's clash with the Western Bulldogs. Meantime, Melbourne's awaiting news on the extent of Brodie Mychek's injury after hitting his head and neck in the turf and ending up in hospital. And the Blues are already facing an injury crisis ahead of Origin 2, with Stephen Crichton ruled out only hours after being named. Eels half Mitch Moses has been included, but will need to prove he's overcome a hamstring injury that ruled him out of Game 1. That's the latest news and sport.
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17: Some showers around today, a shower or two, medium chance of showers, Bureau saying Wednesday, hump day tomorrow, high chance of showers and a wind picking up a little bit, 20 to 30 kilometres per hour. Thursday is looking the same. Today we've got a max of 27 degrees.
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17: Good morning and happy Tuesday. It is Johnny and Inky. It is 7:35. Coming up soon, we're giving you the chance to win a couple of tickets to Event Cinemas to go and see Minions and Monsters. Apparently, where their language originated from.
18: Yeah, so the Minions, the little yellow guys, they speak what sounds like gibberish. Mm. But there's actually some origin to their language. There is actually another language out there that they may have borrowed some things from.
17: Interesting. Right now, though, your chance to win yourself $1,000 cold, hard cash.
18: Yeah, I need this right now. There's this.
17: Right.
18: I think we all do.
17: There's no tax on it. It's $1,000 for you to do whatever you want to do with it.
18: Yeah, it is the 1K minute. All thanks to Ken Frost Homes, White Rock Estate by Ken Frost Homes now selling. I've got 10 questions right here in front of us. If you can answer them all correctly within 60 seconds, that $1,000 is all yours. Going to give you an answer now, so you've only got 9 more to go. Question number one, straight from the top. How many days are there in the month of July?
17: 31.
18: 31, correct.
17: 31 days, 9 more questions to go with a $1,000 minute. If you'd like to give it a crack, give us a buzz.
18: 4041 1027 is the number to call.

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2: Brendan in Earlville, good morning.
3: Morning.
2: You're doing some renovations at the moment.
3: I'm about to start again. I just finished work.
4: Oh mate.
2: What are we renoing at the moment?
3: Ensuite bathroom today.
4: Bathrooms aren't easy, are they?
2: No, they're not.
3: They're bloody expensive.
2: Aren't they just? For a small little tiny space, they are.
4: It's important, though.
2: Let's get $1,000. What would you do with the money?
3: Oh, there's a lot of things I could do with $1,000.
4: Tiles? Are we talking faucets? What are we looking at?
3: Tiles are done. Probably a shower screen and a bit of paint, that sort of stuff.
2: Nice.
3: Yeah, a couple of taps.
2: Yeah. Because we're in the bathroom right now, did you go for a big shower head? Have you treated yourself?
3: Yeah, we got a rain head in there.
4: Yes,
2: Brendan.
4: Well
2: good
4: done.
2: On you. Rain on me in the shower.
4: rain on me.
2: And sometimes, depends on what the head is like, the shower head, when it comes out, it can feel like a massage.
4: Yeah.
2: That's how the force it comes through. It feels good. Okay, let's get you $1,000. Yeah. Oh.
4: Yeah. The problem is you don't want to leave the shower then.
2: Yeah.
4: And that can be an issue.
2: Agreed. Did you say you've just finished work?
3: Yeah, I just did a fill-in shift this morning. 5 tills now.
2: Yeah, gotcha. Okay, let's do this. 10 questions, 60 seconds. Get them all right. That coin is all yours. You can pass on a question. Hopefully, we've got time to get back to it. Brendan Irville, you ready?
3: Ready.
2: Jamie, any good to go?
4: Let's do it.
2: Okay, your time starts. Good luck now.
4: How many days are there in the month of July?
3: 31.
2: Correct.
4: How many centimetres are there in a metre?
3: 100.
2: Correct.
4: Which southern Italian city is usually credited as the birthplace of pizza?
3: Naples.
2: Correct.
4: Who is the next in line for the British throne after King Charles?
3: Prince William.
2: Correct.
4: What is the currency of Vietnam?
3: The dong.
2: Correct.
4: The Japanese spirit sake is made from what?
3: Pass.
4: How many countries are there in the region of Europe recognised by the United Nations?
3: 12?
2: Incorrect. Keep going.
3: 11?
2: Incorrect.
4: Higher.
3: 15.
2: Keep going.
4: Heaps higher.
3: 17.
4: Heaps way higher than that.
2: You can pass if you want.
3: 21!
4: Say pass.
2: Keep going.
3: Pass.
4: A glossectomy is the removal of what part of the body? We were both rattled there, Brendan. I've got to be honest with you.
2: Damn it. And I feel that from you right now.
4: Yeah.
2: Damn
4: you were on a roll. You were just going bang, bang, bang. And I thought, here we go. We've got a winner here.
2: Got to question number 6, which I think you're going to know. Sake is obviously a Japanese spirit that's made from what? It's in sushi.
3: Yeah, I don't.
2: It's rice.
3: Yeah.
2: 44 countries make up...
3: 44?
2: Right?
4: That's why we were saying more, go higher.
2: 44. And a glossectomy is the removal of which part of the body? It is the tongue. Who knew that one? Brendan, enjoy doing the reno stay in the bathroom. Good luck and give it a crack another time, the $1,000 minute.
3: Yeah, will do. Thanks, guys.
2: You're welcome.
4: Thanks, Brendan.
2: Can't wait to see the photos of the bathroom done, Brendan.
4: The shower head.
2: Send them through.
4: Rain on me.
2: It is Johnny and Inky on stage.

0: stories last night. Well done to the big donation. A couple in Queensland, Quinton and Kylie Bird, they donated $40 million to MND, which is absolutely incredible. It is Johnny and Inky on Star 102.7. After 8 o'clock this morning, your chance to win yourself a couple of tickets to Minions and Monsters at Event Cinemas.
1: But up next, there's actually... The Minions, the little yellow guys, those guys. They're often speaking what sounds like gibberish.
0: Yeah.
1: Which is, you can sort of hear. There you go. So, that sounds like absolute gibberish, right? But, but it's cute and it's fun and, and they're quite funny little creatures. Apparently, the Minion language, though, actually derives from a language that is used in the world. Like, it's a real... There's an origin language for the Minion language.
0: Would it be somebody that's intoxicated on a Friday night out the front of Gilligan's? Street,
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0: It is 10 minutes away from 8. Johnny and Inky on Star 102.7. Good morning.
1: Now, we are obviously giving away some tickets to go see the brand new Minions film, Minions and Monsters. That's happening after 8 o'clock this morning. I'm really excited that they've got another one coming out. Mm-hmm. They've had a fair few Minion movies. And the things that I like about these movies is, like any good children's film, there are some jokes in there for the adults. Because, you know, as you take your kids along to the movies and otherwise you sit there scrolling on your phone or, you know, you're not really paying attention.
0: Not allowed to these days. When you go
1: You've been pulled up a few times.
0: I have, I'd punch out a couple of emails.
1: Nope.
0: No, that's a hard no. Was a tap on the shoulder and it was like, excuse me, can you put your phone away?
1: Was it an usher? Was it someone?
0: It was somebody from the cinema.
1: They're taking it seriously.
0: And I did say I'm not filming anything, and they're like, "No, you've got to." Yeah. I was like, "Okay, righto."
1: Yeah, no, fair enough. But that's what's great about these movies, because yes, while they are predominantly children's films or family films, there are jokes in there for the adults, which is great. But the Minions, they are those little yellow guys. They're very funny and they speak a lot of gibberish. Well, what sounds like gibberish?
0: Yeah, there's lots of them, and there's different character names. There's Stuart, Bob, Otto, Dave, Mel, Tim, Carl, Gus, Phil, Ralph, Ron, and let's not forget Kevin.
1: Kevin's the leader, yeah. Yep, Kevin is the... Are you going to continue?
0: Must be there.
1: There it is, yeah.
0: And it's got to be there for Kevin.

0: the weekend and we were staying in a hotel and my little one said to me, "Mum, don't forget Kevin." I was like, "Who's Kevin? There's nobody in my life called Kevin." And I thought maybe it was one of her toys that she brought along with her.
1: She's named, yeah.
0: There was a toothpaste because she's got the Minions toothpaste and it's Kevin on the front. Yeah,
1: Kevin.
0: So
1: yeah, well,
0: we got Kevin.
1: And you're learning more and more about the Minions. You're going to learn a little bit more right now, mate, because funny enough, and this always weirdly happens, but you know when you start talking about things and then they just appear in your algorithm, whether it's social media or whatever. It's actually a mate who sent this to me. It was a reel that he sent to me, and it actually explains the origin language of the Minion language.
2: Hey, what's your native language?
3: I speak Slovenian.
2: Oh, the original Minion language?
3: The what?
2: You know, the...
3: Oh, I got that part. But what makes you say that?
2: Say, if a grandma gave her white coat to grandpa, grandpa would get a gift.
1: So
0: the phrase that she said.
1: The phrase, if a grandma gave her white coat to grandpa, grandpa would get a gift. If you say that in Slovenian, as she says in the clip there, it is exactly the same as the Minion language that they...
0: That is insane.
1: Isn't it? I saw it yesterday. I thought you've got to be
0: I need to hear it again.
2: Hey, what's your native language?
3: I speak Slovenian.
2: Oh, the original Minion language?
3: The what?
2: You know, the...
3: Oh, I got that part. But what makes you say that?
2: Say, if a grandma gave her white coat to grandpa, grandpa would get a gift.
0: It really is.
1: It is. So there you go. If you want to actually go visit where the Minions are from, go to Slovenia.
0: We're reading subtitles.
1: Yeah.
0: And maybe that'll show us and help us understand exactly what they're saying. It is joy-

0: 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It is Johnny and Inky on Star 102.7.
1: My little brother is a Mr. Know-it-all, let me tell you, far out. He's a Mr. Know-it-all. He's always with an opinion.
0: You too, buttheads, don't you, in life?
1: He's in Bali at the moment, actually, and that's it's the closest I've felt to him because he's the furthest away possible.
0: Coming up next, we're going to give you the chance to win yourself a couple of tickets to Minions and Monsters, and also we'll catch up with Two Story Corey that's out in the South.
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12: Hi there, Louise Nielsen here with you. Investigations are ongoing after a 34-year-old woman and a baby died in a crash at Oak Beach, south of Port Douglas. The Forensic Crash Unit is appealing for information into the incident on May 22 where a white Mitsubishi Triton Ute travelling on the Captain Cook Highway struck a red Mazda M65 before colliding with a white MG3 hatchback. The 34-year-old Mossman woman and an infant passenger died at the scene. Police are calling on anyone with relevant information or dashcam vision to come forward. A non-publication order has been extended, hiding the identity of a high-profile Queensland man involved in an extortion case in the Cairns Magistrates Court. According to the ABC, the case relates to a man who tried to extort his partner with threats to reveal a claimed affair with the high-profile Queenslander. The details have been suppressed so that victims in these type of offences will continue to feel safe coming forward. 32 motorbike riders have died on Queensland roads so far this year. That's a 40% increase for the same period last year. There was a total of 75 fatal incidents involving motorbikes across the state last year, including a collision on Gillies Range Road in September, which claimed the life of a 29-year-old man. Lawyer Greg Spinder from Travis Schultz and Partners says many motorbike crashes are due to driver inattention, particularly at intersections when merging or changing lanes.
13: It's that momentary inattention which can absolutely change someone's life forever, or cause them to be killed. And unfortunately what's happening is motorbikes are harder to see on the road. And when you have someone who doesn't stop at a stop sign or is speeding, that single moment can kill someone, and particularly a motorbike.
12: And three teenagers have been charged after allegedly stealing a vehicle from Smithfield. Police allege the group were driving a Nissan X-Trail stolen from a home on Sunday night. The teenagers abandoned the vehicle in Warree after officers deployed a tyre deflation device. A 16-year-old Bentley Park boy and a 17-year-old Edmonton girl have been charged with unlawful use of a motor vehicle, while another 17-year-old Edmonton girl has been charged with stealing and unlawful use of a motor vehicle. Investigations are ongoing into a fourth person involved.
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14: Hi there, I'm Matt McDonald. Israel and Iran say they've halted attacks on each other for now following a day of tit-for-tat missile strikes. It comes as Donald Trump reveals he warned Israeli PM Benjamin Netanyahu that he'd be on his own if he continued to strike Iran. The coalition's calling on the government to do more to stop the US imposing more tariffs on Australia. Trump's proposed a 12.5% tariff, with modelling showing it would leave Aussie exporters $1.6 billion a year worse off. Nationals leader Matt Canavan has told Sky they're unjustified and the PM needs to act.
15: I would hope that the Prime Minister would travel to the US more regularly to put the case for Australia. He's barely gone there since Donald Trump's been the president. It's almost like the Prime Minister's running scared.
14: Australian authorities will now attempt to extradite wanted man James Dalamangas after he fronted court in Greece. Dalamangas was arrested after 27 years on the run over a fatal stabbing in Sydney in 1999.
16: Make Floriana your new local. Aperitivo hour, Tuesday to Saturday.
14: The D's are confident Brody Majacek has avoided the worst-case scenario after a sickening head and neck injury in yesterday's 8-point win over the Pies. Meantime, no Taylor Walker for the Crows this week after his one-match ban was upheld at the tribunal. Stephen Crichton's been ruled out of the Blues' origin squad for Game 2 just hours after being named. And Kayleigh McEwen will forego a likely gold medal at the Comm Games after being forced to pull out of the 200 IM at the Aussie swim trials because of illness. That's the latest news and sport.
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0: Around Cairns and the coast today, the Bureau is saying a partly cloudy one. There is a medium chance of showers yesterday afternoon. Absolutely bucketed down. Was quite moody as well. It was dark and it was windy and it was wet. It was all of those things. Definitely felt a lot cooler yesterday afternoon.
1: For sure.
0: Wednesday tomorrow is looking like a shower or two, a high chance of showers. And then Thursday at this stage looking the same. A little windy at stages as well. Today we got a max of 27 degrees.
1: And right now in Air Chill, it's 22.
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0: Good morning, it is Johnny and Inky. It's 7 minutes past eight. Coming up this half an hour, we're going to catch up with Two Story Corey that is out in the Star car. But coming up next at Event Cinemas, Minions and Monsters is coming out very soon.
1: Yeah, great family-friendly movie, that one. We've got a double pass up for grabs to head along when that one eventually does come out. It's not out till the 25th of June.
0: Oh, coming up next, your chance to win those tickets after five sauce.

0: Johnny and Inky on Star 102.7. Good morning. Not as dark and gloomy as it was yesterday afternoon. I just saw a little bit of sunshine coming in somewhere.
1: Peek
0: through the clouds. Yeah. Here's hoping that it finds up a little bit for Iron Man this Sunday. But a good place to go and hang out, especially when this movie comes out, is Event Cinemas to check out Minions and Monsters.
1: Yeah, it's heading to Event Cinemas June 25th, the next installation of the Minions movie franchise. And they are a lot of fun, these films. They're a bit of they're family
0: chaos.
1: Friendly, but they're a bit of chaos. There's a lot of comedy involved. And yeah, very much looking forward to the latest installment here, Minions and Monsters. A double pass up for grabs right now.
0: We want you to answer this question. There's so many Minions, then they all have names. And
1: they
0: I
1: do.
0: Didn't know this until I bought the toothpaste.
1: You've got Kevin's toothpaste.
0: I've got Kevin's toothpaste, I do. Not for me, for my little one. And she likes to brush her teeth with Kevin every night.
1: Which is great.
0: So there's Ron, there's Ralph, there's Phil, there's Gus, there's Carl, there's Tim. And this is just scratching the surface. There's Stuart.
1: Stuart.
0: There's also Bob, there's Otto, and of course there is Kevin. How many eyes does Kevin have? Kevin must be there.
1: He's the leader of the Minions, by the way. I don't know if that helps you at all in that question right there. A leader probably needs to be able to see quite well, probably needs more than one eye, I would assume.
0: Because some of them have got one eye and some of them have got two eyes. Kevin the Minion.
1: 4041 1027. How many eyes does Kevin the Minion have?
0: Kevy.
1: Double pass up for grabs for Minions and Monsters right here.

0: It is Johnny and Inky on Star 102.7. Good morning. Happy Tuesday. It is 15 minutes past 8. We want to send you to Event Cinemas to go and check out Minion and Monsters. It's coming out very soon.
1: Yeah, June 25th at Event Cinemas this one. Minions and Monsters is the latest installation of the Minions cinematic universe, I guess you'd call it. Very funny. Great family movie. And we've got a double pass up for grabs right here.
0: We do. We've got
1: Chris in Bentley Park. Chris, you aren't... like. You don't mind the Minions, but these tickets are for your three-year-old daughter who is obsessed.
2: Yeah, she absolutely loves the Minions, mate.
0: What is
2: every
0: it?
2: Afternoon after daycare, she wants it on the telly as soon as she gets home.
0: Oh, that's cute. What is she into? Yeah. Because there's Minion movies and there's also the other ones, Despicable Me.
1: Yeah.
0: Does she have a fave?
2: Oh, I think it's just the Minions in general.
0: Gotcha.
2: Like, she's got the teddy, she's got the toothbrush, the toothpaste.
0: Who's she got the toothpaste? Who's on her toothpaste?
2: Oh, you'd have to ask her, to be honest.
0: I've got Kevin at my place at the moment.
1: Chris just puts the bill. He doesn't ask questions. He just puts the bill.
0: Talking about Kevin the Minion,
2: yeah,
0: how many eyes does Kevin have?
2: He's got two eyes, Inky.
1: He knows that one.
0: Sure does.
1: He does
0: have two eyes. You are heading along to Event Cinemas to go and check out Minions and Monsters. Enjoy it.
2: Lovely. Thank you very much, guys. Have a good day.
0: You too. Thank you, Chris. Coming up next, we're going to catch up with Two Story Corey that's out in a star car.
3: They're small. They're yellow. They're completely out of control.
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1: And it's time to find out where you can score some freebies out on those Cairns roads with Two Story Corey out in the Star Car. Morning, Two Story. Where have you gone to today, mate?
12: Joe's team, hey, it's a Tuesday, which means it's a Joe's Pizza Tuesday. I have a family meal voucher up for grabs if you find me at their Edmonton location right now. I know, right?
0: It's the pizza is, weather.
1: It like, is
0: it's
1: pizza
0: pie weather.
1: Weather
0: yeah, it's yeah. pizza yeah. weather. It's soup weather.
12: Yeah, it's everything weather. And we know that they do a mean pizza here at Joe's. So this is what I'm thinking. We have a best of the best campaign on the go at the moment. If you think Joe's Pizza do an unreal pizza, you got to nominate them over at our website. We have close to $1,000 in prizing up for grabs. I know that they have 3 votes in us because we do love their pizza, but you need to jump on it now and nominate them for the best pizza chain across the far north. Right now, though, if you do find me, as I said, I have that Joe's Pizza meal voucher, snacks from the distributors' cans, and forbidden to spring water. Hopefully, I'll see you soon. Joe's Pizza here in Edmonton. I'm just on the service road and we'll be until 8:40 as a casino. They celebrate 30 years. It is Corey with the free stuff. The 102.7.
0: Gosh, they have a weighty pizza, don't they?
1: They do.
0: It is very heavy. Imagine being the person trying to deliver all the Supreme ones, because the Supreme is the heaviest pizza they've got.
1: Yeah, if you would probably only need 3 Supreme pizzas, and that would be too many to carry.
0: Yeah.
1: That would be, if someone ordered more than 3, you'd be like, nah.
0: You want to hope that you trained arms for 2 weeks beforehand before you're delivering the pizza with Joe Pizza. Thank you, Two Story Corey. It is Johnny and Inky on Star 102.7 right now. So, Jamiroquai, it is 8:22.

0: It is 8:25. Johnny and Inky on Star 102.7. Ironman happening on Sunday, which means that there is going to be some road closures on Sunday, especially out the Northern Beaches way. So what they normally do is, if you don't know, the Ironman is a swim, it's a ride, and it's also a run. And the swim happens at Palm Cove.
1: Yep.
0: Then they jump, come out of the water there, and then they jump on their pushies and they ride to Port Douglas in a way. So it depends on what event that you're part of, how far you go up the Captain Cook Highway towards Port Douglas. Maybe you turn around a little bit beforehand.
1: The full Ironman is all the way to Port Douglas though, isn't it?
0: I think they kind of go up and down a little bit more.
1: Oh, my God.
0: Yeah.
1: Oh, my God.
0: So, yeah. It is crazy, isn't it?
1: I am jealous of the athletes, though, for one reason and one reason only.
0: Calf muscles.
1: Okay, two reasons. Calf muscles.
0: Yes.
1: Second reason is that post-meal, like that post-Ironman meal. You would just go berserk.
0: It's a big day at the office. Some of them are exercising for 5, 6, 7, 8, 9, 10, 11, 12 hours.
1: And like, imagine how hungry you'd be at the end of that.
0: Oh.
1: Imagine the food that you would smash at the end of that. It's like when you see those Mr. World, you know, those big bodybuilders, and their post competition meals.
0: Yeah,
1: that's the only, I'm not jealous enough that I would do the Ironman just for the post meal, but yeah. That hit.
0: Which will also mean that there's, back to the road closures.
1: Sorry, yes. My brain immediately got a food.
0: So that is going to be closed from Cairns, from Palm Cove to just before Port Douglas.
1: Yeah.
0: And then also there's one lane that comes into town from the Northern Beaches. That is also going to be closed because there's cyclists that are heading in.
1: Yeah,
0: they do duck in through Yorkeys Knob and then duck out once again at the Captain Cook Highway at Palm Cove.
1: Yorkeys
0: Knob.
1: Sorry, that's all right.
0: Yeah, they do. And then, but it's also a really lovely event. And the run, happens around the Esplanade.
1: Yeah.
0: It's a really cool event because you get to see these athletes so up close and personal. But even multiple times that I have been driving into town and the riders next to us, it's nice to kind of
1: give them a little G up.
0: There's normally a headwind as they're coming into town.
1: I gotta say, I loved the support last year on the Esplanade.
0: Yeah,
1: it was fantastic to see. There's people that are set up from the minute it kicks off till the very last person, and they've got their own, their marquees, they've got their deck chairs, they've got their eskies, they've got everything. I love it, it's fantastic.
0: You also don't know what that little cheer will do to somebody.
1: Yeah.
0: They could be just in it in that moment and going, I can't do this.
1: Yeah.
0: Like, I'm hurting the Hurt Locker, all of that. And Vidigo, you got this. You can do it.
1: There was a father and son that had water pistols last year and they were just spraying people. Do you want one? Yeah, all right, bang!
0: I love that. Ironman is happening this Sunday.
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16: Good morning, Louise Nielsen here with you. A 38-year-old man has been charged after allegedly threatening a police officer at a licensed premises at Smithfield. Officers checked the man's identity around 3 this morning to find he was wanted for outstanding matters. It's then alleged he raised a glass bottle, threatening police. A routine search of the man uncovered 4 tablets alleged to have been LSD. He'll face Cairns Magistrates Court today. The Forensic Crash Unit has renewed appeals for information into a fatal traffic crash south of Port Douglas at Oak Beach. A 34-year-old woman and a baby were killed when a white Mitsubishi Triton Ute struck a red Mazda MX-5 before colliding with a white MG3 hatchback on May 22 at 4 p.m. on the Captain Cook Highway. The driver of the MG, a 34-year-old Mossman woman and an infant passenger died at the scene. Police are urging anyone with information to come forward. A Bentley Park man is facing multiple charges after an alleged assault and theft inside a Westcourt taxi. Bethany Ross has more.
17: The 40-year-old will front Cairns Magistrates Court on June 24, facing charges of common assault, stealing and obstructing police. Officers say it all went down when he jumped into a taxi and asked for a lift from Rose Street and then lashed out at the driver when he couldn't cover his own fare, stealing cash and fleeing on foot. Other taxi drivers did help locate him, 2 police officers suffering minor injuries during the arrest.
16: And to sport, Cowboys stars Ruben Cotter, Murray Talangi and Hilum Lukey have been named in the Maroon squad for Origin Game 2 next week. While Lukey is 20th man and unlikely to play, his solid form has edged him closer to making his Queensland debut, Coach Billy Slater commended the young back rower's resilience after suffering two season-ending injuries early in his career.
18: He's had a couple of setbacks over the last couple of years, you know, with some long-term injuries, and that builds resilience. It builds something in you for your football career moving forward, but it also builds something in you as a person going through that sort of adversity, and Heelam's got that now, and his footy is at a really high level. Yeah, he's not far away, and you know, I'm sure in the future he'll get an opportunity to play for Queensland.
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19: Hi there, I'm Matt McDonald. Israel and Iran have warned they are ready to resume strikes against each other at any moment. Both countries have halted their attacks for now after tit-for-tat missile strikes yesterday. It comes as Donald Trump claims that both sides want an immediate ceasefire. Australia's most wanted man has fronted court in Greece after spending 27 years on the run. James Dalamangas has been wanted over the fatal stabbing of George Giannopoulos in Sydney in 1999. Dalamangas has denied any involvement and says he will fight attempts to extradite him. Labor insists it understands that people are doing it tough. It comes as new data shows more of us were actually happier during the COVID pandemic than we are now, largely thanks to financial pressures. Labor MP Matt Thistlethwaite has told the ABC they get it.
20: Well, I think that that reflects the fact that Australian households are under such financial pressure. And yeah, we do. Realise that many Australian households are doing it tough.
15: Floriana's $69 long lunch with Mediterranean-inspired drinks. Details online.
19: The Crows have ruled out appealing after Taylor Walker's one-match ban was upheld at the AFL Tribunal last night, with the club saying it respects the decision. He'll miss Thursday's clash with the Western Bulldogs. Roosters winger Mark Nwonga-Niedewasa said to be called into the Blues Origin squad after Stephen Crichton was ruled out just hours after being named. And Sam Short has come within a whisker of a world record after taking out the men's 400 metres freestyle at the Australian swimming trials overnight. That's the latest news and sport.
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21: The sun, I've noticed this morning, is playing peekaboo. So it comes out for a little bit and then goes, but yes, bit, yeah. And then it goes again behind a cloud. And peekaboo, and then it goes again. A partly cloudy one today, a medium chance of showers. Bureau is saying tomorrow, Wednesday, via hump day. A shower or two, a high chance of showers, and a little windy at times as well, 20 to 30 kilometres per hour. And then Thursday is looking like a shower too. Today we've got a max of 27 degrees.
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21: Hello, it is Johnny and Inky. Happy Tuesday. It is 8:36. Well done to Quinton and Kylie Bird. Who are they? They are the very generous humans that donated $40 million to the Big Freeze last night.
22: Yeah, to help fight M&D. 40 mil, that is just... They initially pledged 10, which I thought was a typo in itself, but then 40 mil.
21: Well done to you. It is Johnny and Inky on Star 102.7 right now. Bit of hungry

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2: That's right, mate. 5K every Friday is being dished out to one lucky person. And like you said, if you're listening into Star and we pop by your workplace after you've registered, and we see that you're listening to Star, you get a bonus entry into the draw, which, you know, getting a couple of entries to potentially win 5K, that's massive.
0: It is. We did some drop-ins yesterday. Look for a cup of sugar. We went to a Rose Beauty Salon. That was on us. It wasn't open yet. But I think that we could hear the stairs are on.
2: Oh, I could definitely hear some remnants of Star happening in that in that little beauty salon there. So sorry to Rose, because we probably should have checked your opening times.
0: Yeah. Thank you to Roslyn there. Also, we went and saw Jess at Grace Removals.
2: That's right.
0: Jess very happily does some artwork, actually. Lots of little artwork rainbows behind her in there.
3: That's right.
0: And Jess absolutely had Star 102.7 on. We went and saw Stacey. His mum has got it going on. Stace, good morning to you and the team there at Cairns Quality Accounting. She had a little boombox.
2: Right. She did.
0: She had a little boombox and she came out. She's like, I've got it on.
2: Yeah, she cranked it as we got walked in there and showed that we had it. But then she said, it's an accounting firm, so I have to kind of put it in a little quiet.
0: Yeah, and I do love she came out and had a chat to us and there was a client in there with us and we were just having a chat. And a shout out to Alpha Cool because Nilo wasn't there.
2: No.
0: And Nilo listens to Star 102.7. We've walked into the building upstairs and they're going, what are you two doing here? And we could hear a radio on. It wasn't us.
2: No, they were listening to the wrong station, Nilo. So while you're away, you know what goes down at your workplace when you're not there, mate. So you better be there today to flick and Star on. That's it.
0: I do love, though, the legends at Alpha Call was saying, it cuts out. Hey, Google, change to Star 102.7. Hey, Google. And it wasn't changing.
2: It was absolutely not. No, I said, I think I know your problem. You can't actually get Star.
0: But I do love the staff say, but we're listening in the car. Come to our car.
2: Yeah, we'll prove it. We'll prove it. No, it's all good, guys. It's all good.
0: 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It is 8:43. Johnny and Ink

0: Good morning. It is Johnny and Inky on Star 102.7. It is 8:45.
1: If you've just joined us,
0: thanks for being here. We appreciate it.
1: Hey, look, late or not, at least you're here, and that's fine.
0: I spend my life being late.
1: Yeah, I'm very much the same, mate. And it's
0: And I don't know why I do that, because I look at the time. So if I need to be somewhere at 10 o'clock, I go, look, I'll get there by maybe about 10. I don't know why it's not. No, it's going to be 10, and it's got nothing to do. And I know that it can be incredibly rude because you're wasting people's times.
1: Yeah,
0: but I just kind of go, like, it's even.
1: If I don't care about it, then really.
0: No, but I don't mean it that way. It's just the way my brain computes it. It goes, okay, well, 10's just a suggestion.
1: And unfortunately, I'm very much the same. And I think I'm going to be even worse now, because currently, if, like I said, if you just joined us, my car is permanently sort of fixed in our car park here at
0: Star. Susie's doing sleepovers.
1: She's doing sleepovers, yeah.
0: There was nobody else doing a sleepover. Sometimes we have sleepovers with cars in our car park, and I don't know if your office is the same, is if there's been a long lunch.
1: Mm.
0: A long lunch that you and I are never invited to.
1: I don't get the invites to the long lunches anymore. I don't know why that is.
0: And the team roll in like nothing's happened. It's like they're all trying to feel fresh, yet inside they're dying, and dying a very slow death. And
1: you can see a small bead of sweat on the on the top brow.
0: You guys have a big, big lunch. Yeah. No, not at all. Not at all. No, I went to the gym this morning. You went to the gym at 4 o'clock this morning? I've never seen you go to the gym at 4 o'clock this morning.
1: But Susie,
0: also, your gym's in Edmonton. You've been parked here.
1: But Susie had a sleepover last night. It's not by choice. I've neglected her. I know that. And I'm at this stage now where she's not starting anymore. I think I know what the problem might be. Here's the thing, though. I don't know anything about cars. Mm. Like, nothing, literally. I know how to fill it up, and I know how to...
0: With petrol.
1: I know how to fill up the fluid,
0: the windscreen wiper.
1: That's the one. I know how to fill that up. That's it. I know how to use the hazard lights. I didn't know how to use that for ages.
0: You didn't? Okay.
1: That's the button, the red triangle.
0: Yeah, you should know about that.
1: You can use that. You can press that and use it whenever you want. You're not supposed to use it whenever you want, but whenever it's applicable.
0: I grew up in a different household where I'm the only girl out of three brothers, and also my dad was a mechanic.
1: Mm.
0: So when I got to my first car, I'll never forget, one of my siblings said, "You've got to change your own tire." And I was like, "What?"
1: I know how to change tire.
0: Yeah, right. And it took me hours. It took me, and he watched me struggle while he was
1: tinkering with his car. Didn't give your hand at all.
0: And he's like, "It's a skill that you need to know, Ink, in case." And I'm like, "But I'll call somebody." He's like, "What if you can't call somebody?" I'm like, "Well, what if?"
1: And then come what up with like a random scenario where you're out of the bush and you
0: watched me, because the nuts were so tight on there that I'm standing on the whatever it is.
1: the tire.
0: And he just calmly watched me the whole time do it, and I did. I had to struggle with a tire and pick it up and do all of that when I was 17 years old.
1: Yeah, but at least your car now isn't stuck in the car park, because you know what you're doing with cars. I have no clue what's going on with my car.
0: No, mine's got an aquarium in my in my tail light.
1: It does.
0: There's lots of water in there, some sort of aquarium.
1: Well, I didn't really have much of an option here to how to fix this, because RACQ has decided that they cancel whatever membership I had, and it's going to be like a 240 plus, on the spot, like,
0: more
1: fee that I've got to pay. Yeah, more than what it's going to cost. So I've gone to Daddy Murray across the hallway here at 4CA.
0: Don't he's call a, him Daddy.
1: He would love that way too much, wouldn't he? He would love that way too. Papa Muzz. I went to Papa Muzz across the hallway at 4CA, because he's a bit of like he's one of those old school
0: blokes. He's a tinkerer.
1: Mm. He knows his stuff. So he's going to help me out. He's got jumper leads in his car, so we're going to hopefully get the bad boy going again.
0: So you think it's a battery?
1: Hope it is. Because if it isn't,
0: you're looking
1: like, if I couldn't afford RACQ membership, I'm not going to be able to afford whatever the hell's wrong with it now.
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0: Johnny and Inky on Star 102.7. Enjoy your Tuesday. We're getting out of here. Tomorrow, it is First Responders Day.
1: Yes, yeah. It's a chance to you know, really appreciate those people that see us, if you know, at our worst situations, yeah. Really. And the, some of the things they've had to deal with in their careers, like, you just sit there and think, far out.
0: And they do it all day, every day. Yeah. So we thank you. Also, your chance to win yourself some Minion and Monster tickets and $1,000 back on the table. Nikki's coming in next. We'll see you tomorrow morning from 6 a.m.
1: Bye.
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8: Good morning, Louise Nielsen here with you. A 44-year-old man has been charged after allegedly threatening to shoot another man with an improvised homemade firearm at Cairns North. Police say they were called to a McLeod Street unit block on Saturday after an argument broke out between two men. It's alleged the 44-year-old man pointed part of a homemade firearm at the other 40-year-old man and a gunshot was heard. No one was injured. Officers allegedly uncovered two improvised homemade firearms in the man's house. He's been charged with three offences and was refused bail. Motorbike riders are overrepresented in fatal and serious injury crashes on our roads. 32 riders have died on Queensland roads so far this year. That's 8 more than this time last year. Lawyer Greg Spinder from Travis Schultz and Partners says that's a 40% increase compared to the same period last year.
9: About one in every 20 registered vehicles in Queensland is a motorbike, yet they represent a very significant, in fact, an over-significant portion of not just fatalities, but serious injuries as well. The reality is that if you have a motorbike and a car colliding, the motorbike is going to be far worse off.
8: There was a total of 75 fatal incidents involving motorbikes last year in Queensland, including a collision on Gillies Range Road in September, which claimed the life of a 29-year-old man. And to sport, the Maroons will not have a backup half in their squad for State of Origin Game 2. Coach Billy Slater instead opting for out-of-form Broncos fullback Reece Walsh and Cowboys veteran winger Murray Taulagi on his six-man bench. While it's unclear what role they might play, Slater says he's confident either player will have what it takes if they're called upon.
10: If Murray is needed to go out on that field at any stage, whether it's the first minute, 60th minute, I don't think he'd be overawed by the occasion. He knows what it takes to go out there and be a Queenslander, as to Reece. So you don't know where you're going to go on. You don't know if you're going to go on. So you need to have the right headspace, and I think those two players will have that right headspace.
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11: Hi there, I'm Matt McDonald. Labor's hit back at Angus Taylor after the opposition leader blamed the federal budget for the coalition's poll woes. Frontbencher Murray Watt telling Nine he's kidding himself.
12: That's like going for a run, not tying your shoelaces and blaming gravity for you falling over. You've got to look at yourselves, and people are walking away from the Liberal Party and the National Party, yet you blame Labor.
11: Welfare groups are calling for an urgent lift to JobSeeker, with new research showing people on benefits are falling further behind. According to Anglicare's cost of living index, a single person on JobSeeker falls behind by $251 a week after forking out for rent, food and transport. Donald Trump says only ignorance or stupidity will get in the way of a Middle East peace deal now, claiming an agreement is close to being finalised. And Apple's unveiled its new AI-powered Siri as it tries to catch up with competitors. It's the biggest update to Siri since 2011, with the assistant now able to hold conversations and better understand personal context.
7: Cairns RSL Club. If we're not your local, move closer.
11: Taylor Walker's had his rough conduct charge upheld at the AFL Tribunal, ruling him out of Thursday's clash with the Western Bulldogs. Meantime, Melbourne's awaiting news on the extent of Brody Majacek's injury after hitting his head and neck in the turf and ending up in hospital. And the Blues are already facing an injury crisis ahead of Origin 2, with Stephen Crichton ruled out only hours after being named. Eels half Mitch Moses has been included, but will need to prove he's overcome a hamstring injury that ruled him out of Game 1. That's the latest news and sport.
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8: Well, this kind of weather just makes you want to pull those blankets up and go straight back to sleep. According to the Bureau, we are in for a partly cloudy Tuesday, but I'd say a very cloudy Tuesday. A medium chance of showers, light winds with an overnight low of 21 degrees. We've got a high chance of showers tomorrow and a medium chance of showers Thursday, but it is going to be very breezy out there both days with winds up to 30k an hour. Today, though, we're on our way toward a top temp of 27 degrees.
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8: Good morning. It is Nikki and we're going to be hanging out together till 1 o'clock this afternoon. I do have a word of warning for you though. We are in for a massive day together. I'm going to give you an update on Hannibal, that beautiful big Titan arum that lives at the Cairns Botanical Gardens. I also have up for grabs today a festival bundle. This one to the Knicks Festival, which is happening up at Ravenshoe on the 19th to the 22nd of June. This is the winter solstice and it's a double pass up for grabs and a car pass valued at over $800. We've also got something else that's super popular, and that's a double pass to Minions and Monsters. We'll do that in our throwbacks at lunch after 12. Right now, 20 songs in a row coming your way. Arrested Development on the way with People Every Day, a song I love from 92. We've got Sam Fender and Olivia Dean next, but getting the party started with Swedish House Mafia and John Martin. This is Don't You Worry, Child on Star 102.7.

on your International Friends Day. It is Star 102.7. I'm Nikki and we'll check out what else is happening today and who's celebrating a birthday a little after 10 o'clock this morning. Until then, though, we're going from friends to strangers with Kenya Grace on Star

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green, your black, white, beige, chola, descent, your Lebanese, your Orient. Whether life's disabilities left you outcast, bullied, or teased, rejoice and love yourself today, cause baby, you were born this way.

You know, apparently it only took Lady Gaga around 10 minutes to write that song. And that is Born This Way on Star 102.7. I'm Nikki, and I think I've taken more than 10 minutes at times to write in a birthday card. Yeah, she is very talented, Lady Gaga. Lots of frequencies and Callum Scott on the way. We've got Bon Jovi throwing it back to 92 next. Right now, though, it's Somba with Homewrecker on Star.

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1: You're just like my favorite song going round and round my head. 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Too hot.

A little bit of garbage for your Tuesday morning on Star 102.7. And if you heard that at work, you've got the chance to win yourself a share of $20,000 with Star 102.7's 20K Workspace Invaders. I'll let you know more a little later on. Until then, we're turning the lights off with Kato and John on Star. I said it.